MVY Radio, B.B. Stockwell right there, When You Know. Grateful Dead before that from Built to Last. We heard Just a Little Light. Trey Burke did Santiago. The Sacred Souls before that with We Don't Have to Be Alone. And the Ava Brothers start us off at the top of the hour with Live and Die. Speaking of the Grateful Dead, I just want to remind you about our fabulous show that's available on our webpage. The show is called Shakedown Stream. 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The Grateful Dead was more than just the music, I guess. 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Jumping right back to some more tunes. 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

0: MVY Radio, Beth Orton right there with her song Waiting. Coco Taylor before that, Piece of Man, the name of her song. Richard Thompson did Valerie, and we started with Ziggy Marley and his song Lighthouse. If you like good blues music, come check out our blues show, which comes your way every weeknight at 8 p.m. here on MVY Radio, featuring great tunes, great artists, and of course Bill Narkowitz on the microphone, as Bill is just the best of the best. He's just a great host. He knows the music inside and out, and he puts a lot of time and effort into making sure the shows are really good every time out of the gate. So come check that out. Every weeknight, 8 p.m., this is the place to be. If you like good blues music, this is the best blues show you will find anywhere. It's MVY Radio's Blues at 8. Let's take a quick peek right now at the MVY Radio evening forecast.
1: Clear skies this evening, a few clouds will filter in overnight, breezy, low in the middle to upper 50s. Mostly sunny, warmer Sunday, high 75 to 80. Partly cloudy Sunday night will drop back to the lower to middle 50s. Partly to mostly sunny, not quite as warm Monday, high in the upper 60s to lower 70s. Mix of sunshine and clouds on Tuesday, breezy, will get up into the lower to middle 70s. Offshore, small craft advisory, south of the islands, southwest winds 15 to 20 knots, gusts to 25 knots. Seas 3 to 6 feet, highest south of the islands, visibility 10 miles or better. I'm meteorologist Scott Kaplan, MVY Weather.
0: Okay, getting right back to some music. Here's one from Mike Campbell on MVY Radio.

MVY Radio, Jesse Malin right there with Hollywood Forever. Joby Riccio before that with her song Whiplash. We also heard the Wood Brothers with Happiness Jones. And Mike Campbell started off that set with Irish Girl. Here's one from Willie Mason on MVY Radio.

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MVY Radio, that's Red Clay Strays with a song called Demons in Your Choir. Eddie James before that with her classic Something's Got a Hold on Me. Lake Street Dive did Shame, Shame, Shame. Milk Carton Kids before that with A Friend Like You. And Shelby Lynn started us off with Thought It Would Be Easier. So I often say this when I do my shows, that some of the best shows I've heard on MVY Radio are actually the hot seat shows, which are not actually scripted here at the studio by the MVY Radio folks, but quite often these are shows done by our listeners, people who have excellent taste in music and want the world to hear their shows. So if you want an hour of time on MVY Radio to present your show, we have got a way for you to do that. We've got two ways for you to do it, actually. 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But it's also a good way to get your music out there. So again, some of the best shows I've heard are these shows. And the Hot Seat airs Mondays at 9 p.m. So if you want to hear that, come check that out. I'm just looking at the next show coming up. It's a show being done by a guy named Andy Franklin, who I don't know personally, but the theme is Bob Dylan's birthday special. So could be a good show, particularly if you're a Bob Dylan fan. But they're varied shows. They've got all kinds of music. And again, some really great music has been brought forward on those shows, so you might just want to just listen just for the fun of it, even if you don't want to participate. Again, the Hot Seat shows come your way Mondays at 9 p.m. here on MVY Radio. Jumping right back to some more music, here's one from Robert Plant and the Band of Joy on MVY Radio.

0: MVY Radio, that's Kathleen Edwards, When the Truth Comes Out. Indigo Girls before that with Love's Recovery. Elvis Costello did Complicated Shadows. And Robert Plant and the Band of Joy started off that set with Angel Dance. Just to remind you about a show called Woodstove Studio Presents here on MVY Radio. So this used to be a monthly show, but now it's a weekly show that comes your way Sundays at 7 p.m. And Woodstove Studios is a studio, a music studio here on Martha's Vineyard, hosted by Peter Halperin, who built it and conducts shows there and sometimes interviews as well of various musical artists. But this coming show, the one tomorrow evening, features Nick Balaban. It's a Nick Balaban concert. So Nick Balaban is a composer. I think he's based in New York, if I'm not mistaken. But one of his claims to fame that always kind of tickles me is that he wrote the music for the TV show Blue's Clues. And if you have kids of a certain age, you know exactly what that show is about. But Nick is a composer. He's a performer. And he performed at Woodstove Studios not too long ago. And you're going to be able to hear that show tomorrow night, 7 p.m. here on MVY Radio as we bring you the recording of that show, the Nick Balaban concert. So join us for that and join us every Sunday at 7 p.m. for Woodstove Studio Presents. Let us get back to, first let's take a look at the MVY Radio forecast.
1: Clear skies across the Cape and the Islands this evening. A few clouds move in overnight. Breezy will drop to the middle to upper 50s. Mostly sunny, warm Sunday, high in the middle to upper 70s. Partly cloudy Sunday night, low 50 to 55. Partly to mostly sunny skies Monday, we'll get up into the upper 60s to lower 70s. Mix the sun and clouds, breezy Tuesday, little warmer, high 70 to 75. I'm meteorologist Scott Kaplan, MVY Weather.
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MVY Radio, that's one from the Beths. It's called Till My Heart Stops. Joe Bonamassa before that was Tiger in Your Tank. Tracy Chapman did Sing For You, and we started with Van Morrison and Streamline Train from his Moving On Skiffle CD. 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

MVY Radio. Allison Brown and Steve Martin right there, with a little help from Effie O'Donovan and Sarah Jaroz on vocals. That's a song called Michael from the Allison Brown, Steve Martin CD titled Safe, Sensible, and Sane. Good CD. Lyle Lovett before that with 12th of June. Dar Williams did Tu sais le printemps. You know the spring, I guess, is the translation of that. Cassius Culpepper did Man of His Word, and we start off with Counting Crows and When I Dream of Michelangelo. So if you like reggae, a lot of people like reggae, especially here on Martha's Vineyard. It's very popular here. We've got a reggae show that comes your way Thursdays at 9 p.m., which we call the Positive Vibrations Reggae Show, featuring great tunes and great artists, and it's a little bit of a diversion. We play a bit of reggae here on MVY Radio, but this is a solid hour of it, and we cover the breadth and the depth of reggae, historical tunes, new ones, reggae from around the world, well-known songs, lesser-known songs, rock steady, dance hall, ska, the whole gamut of it. One solid hour. 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Jumping right back to some more music. Here's one from Big Blue Ball, a little help from Peter Gabriel. 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

0: MVY Radio, Courtney Barnett and Waxahachie teaming up for Sight Unseen. Jack Johnson before that with Better Together, live version of that performed in France. We also heard Warren Zevon with My Rides here. And Big Blue Ball and Peter Gabriel teamed up at the top of that set for Burn You Up, Burn You Down. So all of you trivia buffs out there, all of you folks who go to, you know, trivia games and, you know, participate in that or just have fun with just challenging questions, we got a little something for you here at MVY Radio, which we call the Afternoon Mind Bender. 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Why not you? 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
1: Clear skies this evening, a few clouds will filter in overnight, breezy, low in the middle to upper 50s. Mostly sunny, warmer Sunday, high 75 to 80. Partly cloudy Sunday night will drop back to the lower to middle 50s. Partly to mostly sunny, not quite as warm Monday, high in the upper 60s to lower 70s. Mix of sunshine and clouds on Tuesday, breezy, will get up into the lower to middle 70s. Offshore, small craft advisory south of the islands. Southwest winds 15 to 20 knots, gusts to 25 knots. Seas 3 to 6 feet, highest south of the islands, visibility 10 miles or better. I'm meteorologist Scott Kaplan, MVY Weather.
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MVY Radio, Jalen Ungonda right there with Doctrine of Love. We also heard Robert Cray with his song Hot. Carbon Leaf did What About Everything? And we started that set with Sister Sparrow and the Dirty Birds. The song was called Mama Knows. Keeping the party rolling, here's Jonathan Brook and Davey Knowles on MVY Radio.

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MVY Radio, that's His Golden Messenger with a song called In the Middle of It. Tom Petty before that, You Don't Know How It Feels to Be Me. Rhiannon Giddens did Freedom Highway, and Greg Allman started us off at the top of the hour with his cover of the Allman Brothers song, Whippin' Post. Good little cover version of that. And speaking of which, just want to remind you that twice a day, every weekday, we've got a segment called Live Acoustic and Covers, in which we present live versions, acoustic versions, and or cover versions of songs, just to change it up a little bit. It's not the original. Could be the original artist, could be the original concept, but maybe not. Could be a live version. I know it could be a lot of different things. 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

0: NVY Radio, that's Ziggy Marley with Racism is a Killer. We also heard Ray LaMontagne with Supernova. Shelby Lynn did Telephone, and Coldplay started off that set with Yellow. So if you're on Martha's Vineyard or Cape Cod and you're interested in learning a little bit more about what's happening in those communities, we got a couple of segments that come your way Sunday mornings that help illuminate some of that. The show, The Vineyard Current, comes your way at 10 o'clock Sunday mornings. The Cape Cod Current comes your way 10:30 Sunday mornings. And these are interview shows in which we bring people in and have them talk about what's going on, what's happening, what they, you know, all kinds of activities, events, and, you know, good things, good occasions. 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The Cape Cod Current, 10:30 Sunday mornings. So join us for that. Keep abreast of what's happening.
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2: Clear skies across the Cape and the Islands this evening. A few clouds move in overnight. Breezy will drop to the middle to upper 50s. Mostly sunny, warm Sunday, high in the middle to upper 70s. Partly cloudy Sunday night, low 50 to 55. Partly to mostly sunny skies Monday, we'll get up into the upper 60s to lower 70s. Mix the sun and clouds, breezy Tuesday, little warmer, high 70 to 75. I'm meteorologist Scott Kaplan, MVY Weather.
0: 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Here's one from Bonnie Raitt on MVY Radio.

nothing but stealing from a thief. Storm after storm leave you shaking like a leaf. They say broken hearts make the world go round. 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

0: MVY Radio, that's Mitski with I'll Change For You. Joy Oladokun before that with Sweet Symphony. A little help with that song from Chris Stapleton. Ben Harper and Charlie Musselwhite before that with Love and Trust. And we started off with Bonnie Raitt and her cover of the Roy Orbison hit, You Got It.
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0: Okay, my name's George Davis. I've had fun playing your music this evening. I've been here since 6 o'clock, but I'm about to leave. We got more music coming your way still, so sit tight. Don't go anywhere. Don't touch that dial. And again, I hope everybody had a lot of fun today at Porch Fest in Edgartown. And that's the third year they've done this. It's a really good event, so hopefully that'll keep going in years to come. But that's a separate thing. I'm going to leave you with a little music right now from Boy Genius. It's called Cool About It. And take care. I'll talk to you again soon on MVY Radio.

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MVY Radio. That was a new one from Courtney Marie Andrews called Cons and Clowns. We heard Van Morrison with Tom Jones, Robert Finley, Get It While You Can, Monrovia, Heavy Foot, and we started this hour with Bruce Springsteen, Kitty's Back. I'm Alana Saucier. I'm hanging out with you this morning for the next few hours. I have some great music coming up for you and a lot of new music as well. Here's Josh Ritter, Getting Ready to Get Down on MVY Radio.

MVY, that was Alison Brown with Steve Martin, with Michael, Elvis Costello, The Other Side of Summer, Lovers in Japan, Coldplay, and Josh Ritter, Getting Ready to Get Down. 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Here's Bonnie Raitt, Made Up Mind on MVY.

upcoming album, Neon Summer Skin, that comes out in July. Fun fact about her, she was born in Syria, raised in Saudi Arabia, before then moving to the U.S. for her teenage years. Before that, we heard Half a Mind, Jason Spooner, The Hold Steady, Sequestered in Memphis, and we heard Bonnie Raitt, Made Up Mind. Let's get back into some more music on MVY.

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MVY, that was Maggie Rose with Grace Potter, Poison in My Well, Pretenders, Show Me, Don't Ask from John Craigie, and the Avett Brothers and Mike Patton, Received. We also heard Adele, Make You Feel My Love, to start the hour. I'm Alana Saucier. I'm hanging out with you for the next couple of hours this morning. I have some great music for you, a lot of new music as well. Here's Pokey Lafarge on MVY Radio.

Kids must go everywhere. Big round people in a cool little square.

0: MVY, that was Victoria Cardona with Ghost, Amos Lee, Keep It Loose, Keep It Tight, Bees Weighing From, Richard Thompson, and Pokey LaFarge with Something in the Water.
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2: Partly cloudy, breezy overnight, will drop to the middle to upper 50s. Mostly sunny, mild Sunday, high 75 to 80. Partly cloudy Sunday night will drop to the lower to middle 50s. Partly to mostly sunny Monday, high in the upper 60s to lower 70s. Mix of sun and clouds Tuesday, breezy, high 70 to 75. Partly sunny, breezy, little warmer Wednesday. Late day showers and thunderstorms possible, high in the middle to upper 70s. I'm meteorologist Scott Kaplan, MVY Weather.
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MVY. That was Reckless Strangers with Dirty Souls, the title track from their EP. We heard REM Leaving New York and Joy Elotican, I'd Miss the Birds. 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

MVY, that was The Lone Bellow, a brand new song called I Did It For Love, Amy Mann, Stupid Thing, Mavericks, I Wanna Know, The Magpie, Salute with In Here, and we started this hour with Greg Allman, Whipping Post. I'm Alana Saucier. I'm hanging out with you for the next couple of hours. This morning, I have some great stuff coming up with you and a lot of new music. Here's Alyssa Amador, I Need to Believe on MVY.

MVY, that was a new one from I'm With Her called Ain't That Fine. We heard You Never Know from Wilco, Subdued's Papa Dookie and the Mud People, and we heard Alyssa Amador with Quinn Christopherson, I Need to Believe. 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

MVY, that was David Byrne with She Explains Things to Me from his most recent album, Who is the Sky? Something funny is that he wrote this song after hearing the term mansplaining and flipped it on its head and decided to write a song about celebrating smart women instead. Before that, we heard Country Girl, Crosby, Stills, and Nash, Mitski, Me and My Husband, and Paul McCartney, Take It Away. 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

MVY, that was a new single from Jesse Mullen called Hollywood Forever. We heard Tom Petty, Don't Come Around Here, the Parkington Sisters with Today, the Sacred Souls, We Don't Have to Be Alone, and we started this hour with Allison Brown with Keb Mo, What's Going On. I'm Alana Saucier. I'm hanging out with you for the next couple of hours. This morning, I have some great music coming up for you and a lot of new music as well. Here's The Weather Station 30 on MVY.

into that hole, threw all their weapons of war. 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

0: MVY. That was Johnny Blue Skies in the Dark Clouds with Situation, Stuck Between Stations, The Hold Steady, Johnny A with Oh Yeah, and The Weather Station with 30.
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2: Partly cloudy, breezy overnight, will drop to the middle to upper 50s. Mostly sunny, mild Sunday, high 75 to 80. Partly cloudy Sunday night will drop to the lower to middle 50s. Partly to mostly sunny Monday, high in the upper 60s to lower 70s. Mix of sun and clouds Tuesday, breezy, high 70 to 75. Partly sunny, breezy, little warmer Wednesday. Late day showers and thunderstorms possible, high in the middle to upper 70s. I'm meteorologist Scott Kaplan, MVY Weather.
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MVY, that was Snowcaps with Coast, Lord Huron, Watch Me Go, Robert Plant with Alison Krauss, Gone, Gone, Gone, and the Decemberists, Make You Better. 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

MVY. That was a brand new single from BB Stockwell called When You Know. Ray Lamingtang, You Are the Best Thing. Willie Mason, Talk Me Down. Suzanne Vega with Ali from her most recent album, Flying with Angels. And we started the hour with the Rolling Stones, Wild Horses. I'm Alana Saucier. I'm hanging out with you for just about two more hours before Dave Kish comes in for All That Jazz, but I still have some great songs for you and a lot of new music as well. Here's The Lone Bellow, Time's Always Leaving on MVY.

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MVY, that was Spoon, Chateau Blues, The Grateful Dead, Just a Little Light, I Don't Know Why, Nora Jones, and The Lone Bellow, Time's Always Leaving. 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Here's Lake Street Dive, Linger on MVY.

MVY. That was Auckland, New Zealand-based indie rock band The Beths with Till My Heart Stops from their most recent album, Straight Line Was a Lie, that came out about a year ago. Fun fact, Elizabeth Stokes, one of the singers of The Beths, has a PhD in linguistics, which fans love because of her emotionally sharp lyrics. Before that, we heard Calexico, Splitter, The Wallflowers, and Lake Street Dive. Let's get back in emotionally sharp lyrics. Before that, we heard Calexico, Splitter, The Wallflowers, and Lake Street Dive. Let's get back into some more great music

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MVY. That was Curtis Harding, There She Goes, Bruce Coburn, Lovers in a Dangerous Time, Chawa, Bow Down, a new song from Warren Haynes called I'll Be the One, and Sarah Jarosis, House of Mercy. I'm Alana Saucier. I'm with you for just about another hour before Dave Kish comes in for All That Jazz, but I still have some great songs and some new music to share with you. Here's Mark Knopfler, Good On You Son, on MVY Radio.

MVY, that was a new one from Tori Amos called Stronger Together, Ziggy Marley, Love Is My Religion, Yellow from Coldplay, and Good On You Son from Mark Knopfler. 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Here's Bruce Springsteen with High Hopes on MVY.

0: MVY, that was Squeeze with Why Don't You from their new album, Trixies. We heard Grace Potter, Ready, Set, Go, Mavis Staples, Down in Mississippi, and Bruce Springsteen with High Hopes.
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0: I'm Alana Saucier. Thanks so much for hanging out with me this morning, and let's get back into the music on MVY.

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MVY Radio. Good morning. Welcome to another week's edition of Sunday Morning, All That Jazz. Dave Kischer with you till 10 o'clock with the very best in classic and contemporary jazz, vocal jazz, world jazz, all things in between. Glad to have you with us here for a pleasant Sunday morning on the Cape and Islands. We're going to be remembering British jazz hero Tony Coe today, a key figure in the transition from jazz in England, from its early days, very much in a trad and big band mode, to more progressive and modern sounds from the 60s on into the 70s. And we just have a few recordings by Tony, just a small little selection, but we're going to play some highlights for you. It's always a favorite of ours for many, many years. New music and recent releases of note to share with you, too. We are going to get today started with some music from the VSOP quintet. The album Live Under the Sky, a historic date done back in Tokyo, July 1979. This was really a recasting, if you will, of the original Miles Davis classic quintet of the 60s. In this case, Wayne Shorter on the soprano and tenor, with Freddie Hubbard in the trumpet chair, Herbie Hancock on piano, Tony Williams on the drums, and of course, Ron Carter on bass. Just a group that did a handful of fine Columbia recordings in the late 70s. And this one is Live Under the Sky, which happened during a major rainstorm in Tokyo at that particular time. Nonetheless, put out this great and incredible music. So we're going to hear the selection today from it called Domo on MVY Radio.

MVY Radio, VSOP, very special old phonography, the classic quintet live under the sky in Tokyo at the Denon Coliseum, July 1979, and Domo is the piece that we heard. You can hear the fans chanting encore, and yes, they did do an encore of Stella by Starlight and Green Dolphin Street after that. A historic date from the wonderful ensemble of Freddie Hubbard on trumpet, Herbie Hancock on piano, Wayne Shorter on tenor, Ron Carter on the bass, Tony Williams on drums, and essentially a recasting of the classic Miles Quintet of the 1960s, VSOP. Live Under the Sky, a group that did some wonderful straight-ahead dates for Columbia in the late 70s. This just one of them, and a handful of them only in Japan as well. And since these albums came out in the 70s, a lot of them have been reissued, and you can hear just about everything they've done now at this point, which is wonderful. Nice way to start us off this morning. For All That Jazz, Dave Kisher with you till 10 o'clock with the very best in classic, contemporary jazz, vocal jazz, world jazz, all things in between. And we're glad to have you with us here for All That Jazz. We're going to be remembering Tony Coe, the wonderful multi-reed player from England, playing some highlights from his career, sessions he did as a leader, and also a handful of dates he did as a key sideman for many, many years in England. Don't forget to join us after All That Jazz every Sunday for a full hour of stories about life in this community at 10 a.m. It's The Vineyard Current with your host, Laurel Reddington, introducing you to Islanders and island life. And it's a wonderful show featuring current events, historical topics, human interest stories, and much more related to the Vineyard. That's The Vineyard Current every Sunday, starting at 10 after All That Jazz. Then stick around. 10:30, it's The Cape Cod Current, which features interviews focused on news and interest and importance to the entire Cape Cod Peninsula. That is The Cape Cod Current, 10:30 a.m. every Sunday. So let's get back into the music up next with Lizzie Thomas on MVY Radio.

MVY Radio, Sunday morning, and all that jazz. Miss Sheila Jordan from her debut album, Portrait of Sheila, one of the rare Blue Note vocal dates that were done in the 60s, October 1962, and it's a gem. Portrait of Sheila, and a tune we've associated for a long time with Sinatra, I'm a Fool to Want You, as he was a composer, one of the composers of that tune. Sheila's on vocals with a small but very special group, Barry Galbraith on the piano, Steve Swallow on bass, Denzel Best on drums. Sheila's still thankfully with us and making beautiful music out there as a singer. Sinatra, we heard before that with the Tommy Dorsey Orchestra, a historic piece, The Lamplighter's Serenade, written, of course, by Hoagy Carmichael. These sessions done in Hollywood back in January 1942. The first wave, really, of success and popularity of Frank Sinatra with the Tommy Dorsey Band. And Lizzie Thomas started us off a new series called Duo Encounters. And today we heard her duet with Ron Carter, unmistakable there on the bass, doing Willow Weep for Me. And Lizzie there on vocals with Ron. And this is Sunday morning and all that jazz. Dave Kish here with you till 10 o'clock with the best in classic and contemporary jazz. We are remembering the great British reed man, Tony Coe, doing some highlights of his career. Someone who started during the big trad boom of interest in mainstream jazz in England and went on to become a key sideman and an important band leader in his own right, who did dozens of sessions over the years. Transitioned from a more mainstream to a much more progressive player, but always with a beautiful tone and a reliable sideman as well on many sessions. We're just going to give you a handful of sessions, primarily from the 60s and 70s today from Tony. Sarah Caswell is up next on MVY Radio.

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2: MVY Radio, Sunday morning, all that jazz. Mr. Milt Bernhardt, the great trombone player who worked with Stan Kenton, among others, and some very special dates down on the West Coast back in September 1954 with his octet. We heard a great Jimmy Giuffre tune called Ballade, and that features Milt on the trombone with a wonderful all-star lineup of West Coast players, including Shorty Rogers on the trumpet, Bud Shank on alto, Bob Cooper on the tenor, Jimmy Giuffre on baritone, Pete Jolly on piano, Curtis Counts on bass, and Irv Kluger on drums. A wonderful collection on the Fresh Sound label called The Horns from Milt. Before that, a couple pieces from Tony Coe, who we are remembering this morning, the great British jazz player. And we heard his 1989 album entitled Canterbury Song before that. And the piece How Beautiful is the Night, Tony on the tenor with another great lineup of players, Horace Parlin on the piano, Idris Muhammad on drums, and the great Jimmy Woody on bass. From 1989. Before that, a real rarity from Tony. His album Tony's Basement, one of his first dates as a leader, a little bit syrupy with some of the heavy strings from the arranger and producer, David Mack, who had the big Lansdowne string quartet featured with him. But still a nice showcase on Quincy Jones's classic, The Midnight Sun Will Never Set. A beautiful rendering of that with Tony featured there on tenor sax and the Lansdowne String Quartet. Jack Rothstein and Anthony Gilbert on violin, Ken Essex on viola, Charles Tunnell on cello, Dennis Bowden on bass, Billy Sage on the piano, Barry Morgan on drums. A historic date done by Tony back in 1967, Tony's Basement, a rare date from the legendary Lansdowne series overseen by veteran producer Dennis Preston over in England. And up top, violinist Sarah Caswell from her CD, The Way to You. We heard the LeGrand classic, On My Way to You. Sarah featured there on violin, along with Jesse Lewis on guitar, Ike Sturm on the bass, Jared Schoenig on drums. And this is Sunday morning and all that jazz. Dave Kish here with you till 10 o'clock with the very best in classic contemporary jazz, vocal jazz, world jazz, all things in between. And featuring a lot of great new music and recent releases of note with some nice historical pieces. And as aforementioned, we are looking at the music of Tony Coe this morning and showcasing just a few highlights from his vast but and very important career over in England. Back to the music up next with Ben Wolfe on MVY Radio.
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1: 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With summer on the horizon, the island will soon be buzzing with energy again. I always love seeing the island come back to life this time of year.
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MVY Radio, Sunday morning and all that jazz, and music from Lenny Felix, a wonderful British pianist, one of a couple dates that he did, one of our favorites from the early 60s called Cat on a Hot Tin Piano, an original from Lenny is what we heard today called Merely the Blues. Lenny Felix leading the group there on piano with Tony Coe, who we are remembering today on alto sax, Jack Fallon on the bass, Lenny Hastings on drums, another gem from the historic Columbia UK Lansdowne Jazz Series, one of a couple dates that we know of from Lenny leading the group. June 1959, in fact. His other one, called Cat Meets Mice, is a trio album, but also very fun, and like a lot of these other Lansdowne series from Columbia and England, pretty hard to find and never reissued, mostly since the original sessions came out back in the day. Before that, we heard from Tony, one of his great 70s albums called Coexistence from 1978, and a beautiful rendering of Lover Man from that album. With Tony again leading that group, and originally on the Leo Lambert record label, and Trevor Tompkins featured there on drums, and the other members unfortunately not listed on this album, but recorded at the BBC Studios in London back in 1978. And up top, Ben Wolf from his CD called Unjust. And we heard a piece from that called Lullaby in D, a very haunting piece. Ben leading the group on bass with Aaron Kimmel on drums, Nicholas Payton on trumpet, Emmanuel Wilkins on alto, Nicole Glover on tenor, Joel Ross on the vibes, Addison Frell on piano, and Orrin Evans also on piano. And this is Sunday morning and all that jazz. Dave Kisher with you till 10 o'clock with the very best in classic contemporary jazz, vocal jazz, world jazz, and all things in between. And don't forget to join MVY Radio Sunday nights at 6 p.m. for the Putumayo World Music Hour. I'm bringing you the very best in world music from across the globe right into your living room. It's a new theme every week. And we're going to get back into the music up next with Nikki Yanofsky on MVY Radio.

under my skin. I've tried so

MVY Radio, Sunday morning and all that jazz. Mel Torme swings Schubert Alley, the great Lonely Town piece from Bernstein, originally on the Town musical from 1944. Marty Page and his orchestra here with Mel doing one of our favorite renderings of that tune. Orchestra including Al Porcino, Stu Williamson on trumpets, Frank Rosolino on trombone, Vince DeRosa on French horn, Red Callender on tuba, Art Pepper on the alto with Bill Perkins on tenor, Bill Hood on baritone with Marty Page on the piano, Mel Lewis on drums, Joe Mondragon on bass from February 1960 from Mel Torme. Certainly one of our favorite vocal albums from him. Before that, another rarity from England from Sue Holliday, one of her dates from the 60s, I Want to Say Hello, Dark Streets on Sunday. Another tune very appropriate for this time of year. 1966 was the album, and Sue featured there on vocals with piano by Jerry Allen, Bobby Orr on the drums, Barry Morgan on percussion, Brian Brocklehurst on the bass, Ike Isaacs on guitar, some very fine trumpet from Leon Calvert, and unmistakably Tony Coe there on the tenor sax, who we are remembering this morning as well, one of his special dates when he was playing and recording with many people back in the day, the great Sue Holliday. Dark Streets on Sunday. Earl Coleman before that from his album called Love Songs, and another one of his attempts to make a comeback in the 60s with Billy Taylor there on piano, Gene Bernicchini on guitar, Eddie Williams on trumpet, Reggie Workman on bass, Bobby Thomas featured there on drums, and this original Atlantic album from 1968 with Earl Coleman, who first found fame working with Charlie Parker in the 40s and actually had some early success before sadly being neglected in the years to follow. Nikki Yanofsky from her latest album, Nikki by Starlight, started us off with It Never Entered My Mind. Nikki featured there on the vocals with Paul Schoffel on the piano, Dave Watts on the bass, and Richard Irwin featured there on drums. And this is Sunday morning and all that jazz. Dave Kish here with you till 10 o'clock with the very best in classic and contemporary jazz. We are featuring the music of Tony Coe this morning here, the wonderful British multi-reed player who made records right up until recently, starting in the 50s in many different styles. And we're just giving a little taste of his career throughout the show today. Glad to have you with us for all that jazz. And let's get back into the music with Bill Frisell on MVY Radio.

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2: MVY Radio, Sunday morning and all that jazz. A few more British jazz classics for your listening pleasure this morning. We heard from the Change of Setting album from Tubby Hayes and Paul Gonzalez as we are remembering the great Tony Coe this morning, and featuring a couple sessions where he played a key sideman role, and this is just one example of that. These sessions done back in, and featuring a couple sessions where he played a key sideman role, and this is just one example of that. These sessions done back in 1965.

alto sax, Jackie Sharp on baritone, Terry Shannon on piano, John Lamb on bass, Ronnie Stevenson on drums. Great all-star lineup of key British jazz players with a couple of nice holdovers from the Ellington Band as well in that group. And before that, the very gifted British pianist Michael Garrick from his album Black Marigolds. And another piece showcasing the wonderful tenor work of Tony Coe, Webster's Mood, yep, dedicated to the great Ben Webster. Michael Garrick leading the group on piano with Tony Coe on tenor, Joe Harriott on alto with Ian Carr on trumpet and Don Rundell on tenor and soprano, Trevor Tompkins on the drums, and Dave Green on bass, one of Michael's classic albums from the Argo label, these from 1968. A very important British pianist who worked not only within the realm of jazz, but also in liturgical music and other things as well. And up top, Bill Frisell from his CD called Four. We heard a piece from that called Look Out for Hope, featuring Bill there on the electric guitar, and also featuring Gregory Tardy on bass clarinet, Gerald Clayton on the piano, Jonathan Blake on drums. And this is Sunday Morning and All That Jazz. Dave Kish here with you till 10 o'clock with the very best in classic contemporary jazz, vocal jazz, world jazz, and all things in between. And we still have a lot of great new music and recent music of note to share with you. And we are remembering the legacy of British jazz hero Tony Coe, who we've been a big fan of for the better part of 20 years here. Of course, he's had over 60 years of playing in his career. We'll just give you a few highlights, mostly from the 60s and 70s, throughout the show today. Let's get back into the music with Julian Lage up next on MVY Radio.

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MVY Radio, Sunday morning, all that jazz. And Michael Garrick again from his album Promises, another one of his great British jazz classics from the 60s. This one from 1965, another gem from the Argo Record Archives, which better known for a lot of classical music, but did do a handful of jazz dates, like most of these, really hard to find now. This a gem, though, Promises, and the piece we heard today called Requiem, dedicated to Duke Ellington, as Michael states in the notes, and he's on piano with the great Tony Coe doing the tenor sax solo, who we are remembering this morning, Coleridge Good on bass, Colin Barnes on drums, Joe Harriet on alto sax, Ian Carr on the trumpet, another historic landmark British jazz album, as we remember Tony Coe. Before that, we heard from Tony's album called Some Other Autumn from 1971. Live at Ronnie Scott's, we heard the title track from that, written by Tony, who's featured there on tenor, Brian Lemon on the piano, Dave Green on bass, Phil Seaman on drums. Actually, Tony featured exclusively on his clarinet on this particular piece, the instrument he first became famous for back in the 50s, working with the people like Humphrey Littleton and Alex Brown and many others during that time of great interest in trad jazz and Dixieland-related music in British jazz. And up top, Julian Lade and the tune that we heard today called Everything Helps, featuring Julian and Bill Frisell there on guitar, with Dave King on drums and George Roeder on the bass. And this is Sunday morning, all that jazz. Dave Kish here with you till 10 o'clock with the very best in classic, contemporary jazz, vocal jazz, world jazz, all things in between. And we are remembering the great British reed player Tony Coe, and we're featuring some highlights from his long career and featuring him as a sideman and great soloist on a lot of sessions from other people, as well as a handful of dates he did as a leader. He did a lot more and was prolific right through the recent years, and we're just giving you a little bit of a sample of them. And don't forget to join us every Monday night, 9 p.m. for the Hot Seat here on MVY Radio. 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

MVY Radio, Sunday morning and all that jazz. Mr. Georgie Fame doing the Kenny Rankin classic, Peaceful, from 1971, from his album called Going Home, one of the many great dates that Georgie did, stepping away from his harder, more R&B roots, but still retaining his unique vocal and instrumental qualities, and album that we love, Going Home, from 1971. Georgie, one of the many great artists that Tony Coe worked with, and although he doesn't play on this particular tune, he did do a number of sessions with Georgie in the late 60s and 70s, as we remember Tony today. Before that, Marlena Shaw, from the best of Marlena Shaw, Moonrise, from an album that came out back in the 70s, one of her many Columbia recordings. And the original album, Acting Up, from 1978, features some really nice flute and alto sax from jazz legend Seldon Powell on this particular date. Before that, another British vocalist, James Royal, and the closest thing he ever had to a hit, Call My Name, from a compilation of the same name that came out on the RPM record label a few years ago, and a tune that's been beloved by jazz and R&B and pop fans for decades, originally from January 1967. And up top, Haley Brennell from her CD Beautiful Tomorrow, a fine, rousing version of I Want to Be Happy. Haley there on vocal and trombone with Silas Irvine on piano, Dan Mohaganen on drums, Joe Plowman on bass. And this is Sunday morning and all that jazz. Dave Kish here with you till 10 o'clock with the very best in classic contemporary jazz, vocal jazz, world jazz, and all things in between. Glad to have you with us here as we remember the legendary British jazz player Tony Coe throughout the program. Let's get back into the music up next with John Cowherd on MVY Radio.

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His debut album, The Windmill Tilter, a classic from the Fontana Record Archives, the story of Don Quixote. We heard the last movement in that piece, one of our favorites, Don No More. Historic date from March 1968. Kenny on the flugelhorn with a very exciting lineup of British all-star players, including Derek Watkins, Henry Shaw, Henry Lowther, Les Condon on trumpet, Chris Pine and Michael Gibbs on trombone, Johnny Dankworth, Ray Swinfield, Tony Robert, Tony Coe on saxophones, Al Reese and Descartes on tuba, Bob Cornford and Alan Branscombe on piano, Johnny McLaughlin on the guitar, Dave Holland on the bass, John Spooner on drums, Tristan Fry on percussion, and we heard the solo of the clarinet from Tony Coe to start off that song as we remember Tony all morning long here on All That Jazz. Before that, we heard Tony featured again on the John Dankworth album called What the Dickens, Dotheboys Hall from Oliver Twist is the piece that we heard from October 1963, and Tony doing the sax solo there along with Dick Morrissey also on tenor, Peter King on alto, Ronnie Scott also on tenor, and Bobby Wellens on tenor with the John Dankworth Orchestra. Some very exciting British jazz from him. And before that, we heard from Tony Coe from his 1997 album called Days of Wine and Roses. We heard the Art Pepper classic Chili Pepper, a fine straight-ahead date from Tony. He's on tenor with Alan Barnes on alto, Brian Lemon on the piano, Dave Cliff on guitar, Dave Green on bass, Alan Ganley on drums. And up top, John Cowherd, Pride and Joy. Dave Cliff on guitar, Dave Green on bass, Alan Ganley on drums. And up top, John Cowherd, Pride and Joy.

also focusing on some of the key sessions from the legendary Tony Coe, a multi-reed player and one of Britain's most beloved sons of jazz, and paying a little tribute to him as a leader, as well as some key sidemen pieces of note. We're going to get back into the music right now with Amancio Da Silva and Joe Harriott and their groundbreaking album of East Meets West Jazz, if you will, Hum Domo. And we're going to hear a piece from it called Jaipur on MVY Radio.

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MVY Radio, Sunday morning and all that jazz, Stan Tracy and his big band. And from the Seven Ages of Man, we heard part three, the Matinee Days, and I showcase for the clarinet of Tony Coe, who we are remembering. Stan leading the group on piano with a pretty stellar lineup, again, of British jazz musicians from that time. Derek Watkins, Tony Fisher, Greg Bowen, and Hank Shaw on the trumpets, Keith Christie, Chris Pine, and Michael Gibbs on trombones, Dennis Walton and Peter King on alto, Alan Skidmore on tenor, Tony Coe on clarinet, Ronnie Ross on the baritone, Dave Green on bass, Brian Spring on drums, Frank Riccati on the vibes. A historic date done for the Lansdowne series in October 1969. The great Stan Tracy, the godfather of British jazz piano. Before that, we heard from the Joe Harriet Amancio da Silva Quartet and their very famous album, Hum Domo, a record that was pretty much ignored and deleted quickly when it first came out and is now recognized as a major statement of Eastern molds and scales in a jazz setting. Way ahead of its time in that sense, from two people that we lost much too soon. Joe on the alto with Amancio da Silva from Goa on guitar. Dave Green was on bass, Brian Spring on drums. The unmistakable vocals of the great Norma Winstone there on vocals, along with the great Ian Carr on flugelhorn. Just performed, he helped form the fusion supergroup known as Nucleus. And this is Sunday morning and all that jazz. Dave Kish here with you till 10 o'clock with the very best in classic contemporary jazz. We are remembering the wonderful multi-reed player Tony Coe this morning. And we have a lot of great new music and old favorites to share with you as well. And we're going to get back into the music right now with the great veteran vocalist Paul Carrick and his album with the SWR Big Band, you might remember. Paul from the group Ace, as well as a singer in the group Squeeze, and Mike in the Mechanics, and also working with Roger Waters, among many others. Here, though, we're going to hear him revisit the Solomon Burke classic, Got to Get You Off My Mind, on MVY Radio.

MVY Radio, Sunday morning and all that jazz. Mr. Terry Collier, that's the alternate version of You're Gonna Miss Your Candyman from his Chess and Cadet recordings. Blues is the alternate title that we have for that, a shortened version of the album. The tune that was on the album, What Color Is Love, back in the 70s, and a rousing one with a big band ensemble. These sessions done a little bit earlier in the Chess studios, probably around 1970 or so. The late, great Terry Collier and blues. Before that, Jasmine Cara paying tribute to the Chess studios, and Liberation Conversation, a great remake of the Marlena Shaw classic from the late 60s. And that's from her album, Blues Ain't Nothing But a Good Woman Gone Bad, quoting the lyrics from that song. And Jasmine's release came out in 2011 on the Acid Jazz label over in England. And before that, we heard a little L.A. Soul from Tony and the Showmen from 1966. Try My Love from a compilation dedicated to the Wigan Casino, one of the premier Northern Soul clubs in England back in the day. And up top, Paul Carrack with the SWR Big Band from Don't Wait Too Long, a fine version of Solomon Burke's classic, Gotta Get You Off My Mind. So a little soul excursion for your Sunday morning here from the All That Jazz crew. Dave Kisher with you for about another 24 minutes with the best in classic and contemporary jazz, vocal jazz, world jazz, and then some. I'm glad to have you with us here. We've been featuring the music of Tony Coe, and let's get back into the music with some Astro Color. 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

MVY Radio, Sunday Morning and All That Jazz. That's the album from Bahia Black, Ritual Beating System, and a piece written by Herbie Hancock, Wayne Shorter, and the ensemble Olo Doom, who are featured all over that. Wayne, of course, on the soprano sax with Herbie Hancock on the piano, Larry Wright and David Chapman on the buckets, Tony Walls on drums, Carlinos Brown on guitar and percussion, and Olo Doom on the drums. The Seventh Powers from Bahia Black, another nice way to remember the great Wayne Shorter. Before that, music from Canada from Astro Color. We heard a piece called Star Swing. Neil James Cook Dolan on the synthesizers, keyboards, and percussion. Anad Greenwell on sax. Andrew Poirier on guitar. William Ferrant on bass. Chris McKenzie on bass and guitar. Piers Henwood on piano. Amit Basi on drums and percussion. Tom Shields on synthesizers and programming. And that's going to do it for me, Dave Kish, for All That Jazz. I'll be back bright and early next Sunday with more great jazzy sounds to send your way. We hope you have a good rest of your Sunday, a wonderful week ahead, and we'll be back bright and early next Sunday, but stick around at 10 o'clock, just a few minutes for now with the Vineyard Current, so stick around for that. 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
2: Today's Vineyard Current is going to sound a bit different. The reason being that, well, quite frankly, something came up, which prevented me from putting this together the way I normally would. But, you know, that's life. I figured I'd be honest with you. Circumstances, situations, family stuff. It is what it is. So I figured I would replay something from last year that addresses the benefits of jumping off the Jaws Bridge. Because when you really think about it, there can be a whole lot of symbolism attached to that simple act of hurling yourself off that railing into the water, however many feet below it is. And I never would have even thought of this had it not been for our host of Shed, our podcast about race. And he's also a Vineyard family therapist, Eric Adams.
3: From just casual conversations, sometimes come truly incredible insights. Case in point, this past week, Eric Adams, a local family therapist, he and I, we were just shooting the breeze before we were about to record another installment of his podcast, Shed, which you'll be hearing more about in the near future. And the subject of the Jaws Bridge came up. Don't even know how or why it came up, but it did. Probably because of the many, many upcoming celebrations for the 50th anniversary of the release of the movie. But then he mentioned something about the healing benefits of jumping off the Jaws Bridge. I was like, what? What did you just say? And then he began to expand on it, and I stopped him cold because I needed to record this. It's almost rude because of how abruptly I halted our chat. So the next day, we did just that.
4: So the other day, we were just casually talking, and you started talking about the Jaws Bridge.
5: Yeah.
4: And this summer especially, since it's the 50th anniversary of Jaws, it's going to see a lot of activity.
5: No doubt.
4: And we've all jumped off the Jaws Bridge.
5: Hopefully, yes.
4: I did once.
5: Only once.
4: And I have to tell you, I am one of those that after I saw Jaws in 75, I became absolutely petrified.
5: Right. I think we all, I know I did. I was afraid to swim in my swimming pool after I saw Jaws.
4: Well, it wasn't that bad. I mean, but I tell you something, I became one of those people where you go maybe about shin deep and you start getting the water, you know, kind of splashing on myself. I mean, you know, I'd be rolling around in the surf, but I, you know, if I went out even 10 or 15 feet from the sand, I was like scared to death.
5: Yeah.
4: But regarding the Jaws Bridge,

0: Rich, you made an observation, and we started this conversation the other day, and I had to stop you because I wanted to record it. You saw and have experienced really kind of transformative things when it comes to jumping off the Jaws Bridge.
1: Yeah, there's some interesting stuff that happens up there. And I think I told you, I tend to spend what some might think is an embarrassingly amount of time up there in the summer. Because it's an easy way to get in the ocean. You know, there's a lot of activity. I tend to run into people I know up there sometimes. I used to take my kids there all the time, so it brings back great memories. But what keeps me coming back really is what I describe as kind of the human drama of the bridge. And we started talking about this the other day. There's some unique things that seem to happen there where people are wrestling with their fears. That's one aspect of it. And I've seen so many times where people, they want to jump, you know, little kids, older folks. I mean, it really covers the whole range. They want to jump. They've been looking forward to it. Maybe they've built it up in their mind, but they can't do it or they're afraid to do it. And so they're wrestling with this. And there's lots of conversations between parents and kids or, you know, spouses or whoever about, you know, hey, you can do this. You know, we've talked about this. You're a good swimmer. There's nothing to be afraid of. You know, the fish aren't going to bite you, whatever it might be. And they get up on the ledge. You know, usually they'll get, you know, everybody tends to start, you know, they go over the ledge and they stand because the ledge is high. And the ledge presents a whole other issue of balance. So they get on the other side where they can hang on. And then they wait, you know, for the right moment or for courage to show up. And what I've seen is that the people that do it, there seems to be when they come back, even you can see it in the water, but when they come back up and maybe they want to do it again, they're lifted in some way. They seem to be proud of themselves. They seem to have acknowledged in some way that they've tapped into a source of courage or strength that they didn't know they had. There's a sense of pride in doing it often. And I wonder at times if that will stay with them, you know, if that is maybe another step along their journey into feeling more empowered. The opposite also seems true, that there are a number of times when people get up there, and sometimes what you see happen is they'll be on the edge and they'll be trying to do it, and it goes on for sometimes quite a while. And often with little kids, the parents will say, okay, forget it, we got to go. No, I'm going to do it, just give me a minute, you know? And so they'll stand there and the one, two, three, and they don't go. Okay, one, two, three, and they don't go. And people start to become aware of it, and everybody wants to see the person be successful. So they start to encourage them. They clap, they say, you can do it, all this stuff. If they know their name, they start chanting their name. And it often works. You know, I think people, when they feel supported in that way, which is another kind of life lesson that, you know, sometimes the things we can't do alone, if we have some real support and we know people are on our side in this, we feel like we got this little team even, we feel the courage to do it. But, you know, I started to say the opposite is true. Sometimes when people aren't able to do it and they walk away, I've seen, you know, kids certainly in tears because they couldn't do it. And I've seen adults just with a sense of kind of what seems like deep disappointment in themselves for not being able to do it. And I wonder, too, if that in some ways stays with them. You know, if not being able to meet a challenge, something that you really want to do, and you just decide the fear is too much, I can't do it, whether that sticks in some way. Hopefully not, but you get the sense that it's a bigger deal than, you know, just not being able to jump off the bridge for that day. Does that make sense?
0: Perfect sense. Yeah. Because we've all done something or attempted something, or at least I can speak to that personally, where you've wanted to do something, especially when I was younger and I would chicken out.
1: Yeah.
0: And the regret would stay with me for years.
1: Yeah.
0: You know, but the good thing about the Jaws Bridge is the fact that it's always there.
1: That's right. You always get another chance.
0: You always have another chance. You come back the next year. You say, you know what? This year, I'm going to do it, and I'm going to do it like you read about. You know, like I'm going to do it like five times. You know, and of course, you know, you have the hot doggers who are doing flips and gainers stuff off of it.
1: Oh,
0: you
1: yeah.
0: know, and I don't know if that helps or hinders some of these people who are just standing there quivering, you know?
1: Interesting. I don't know about that. A lot of showing off goes on up there. And there's a lot of, you know, flat back landings that always get a collective, from the crowd, which I like that too.
0: Yeah, we all enjoy that secretly.
1: Yeah, absolutely. As long as nobody gets hurt, it's all good fun.
0: Exactly.
1: Yeah.
0: But it's interesting, you know, when you were talking about it, since you are a family therapist and you just kind of took this dynamic, I mean, before you jumped or maybe as you were getting ready to jump and you're watching everybody else's energy as they're getting ready to, or they're coming out of the water and you can see they're just feeling uplifted.
1: Yeah, absolutely. Feeling uplifted, wanting to do it again. They've grown, you know, grown a couple inches from the time they hit the water, you know. You know, I can think back on my life, like you were talking about, when I've had these little mini challenges of, you know, thinking, can I do this? I'm not sure I can. And I do it, you know. You hit the home run in wiffle ball, or, you know, you pass the test that you don't think you really maybe studied enough for, or you get up the courage to ask somebody out on a date and they say yes, those kind of things. I think they have a real compounding positive effect on who we are and how we view the world and deal with the world as we get to be older, you know? They're building blocks.
0: I agree.
1: Yeah.
0: You know, and it's those little moments that could become huge, I don't know, mental blocks or psychological blocks as you get older, because it's something that you, it's that one small little thing that you just always remember.
1: Absolutely. I remember like it was yesterday, my kids, the first time they jumped off. My daughter took a little time to do it. She was one of the ones who had to kind of, you know, feel her way to it. And but she did it, and she felt great about it. And when she comes to the island now, it's, you know, it's always on our list of things we got to do before she goes back to San Diego. I remember my son, I think, Ray, he was like 4 or 5 years old. So I was a little reluctant to even do it, but he was a good swimmer. He had been swimming. He was in like a baby water program at the YMCA when he's a kid. So he's comfortable in the water, probably more comfortable than he should have been to jump off the bridge. But I was right there with him. And so, you know, I stood him up and I started to give him my speech about how we were going to get out. And before I knew it, he just took off. He was in the air. And I was like, oh my God. So I jumped in right after him. And, you know, by the time he came up from being underwater, I was in the water. And all he said is like, can we do that again? You know? And he's kind of taken that attitude in his life as an adult too. He's kind of fearless. Can I tell a real quick story about this?
0: Please do.
1: It's
0: why you're here.
1: There's a lot to this. So I'm going to try to kind of condense this a bit, but.
0: No, tell the full story. I want to hear it.
1: Well, for a number of years, I would bring a group of kids up from the Neighborhood First program. And the Neighborhood First program is a program. I was the program coordinator for a couple of years when they first opened up. And it's an intensive mentoring and monitoring program in Bristol, Pennsylvania, just outside Philly. It was a community-based program for kids as a last chance before they got sent away to detention centers. And also as a reintegration for kids returning to the community from detention centers. And the program still exists. In fact, I was just texting with the guy who took my job, Walt Mims, and the program's doing really, really well. It's such a resource for that community, and they've done so many great things. But we used to get them up here for a week every summer. We did it for about 8 different summers, and we would, you know, I'd find somebody who had a house who they'd give us for a week, you know, for cheap, and we slept on the floor at the YMCA when it was at the Cottagers Corner building one time, and one time we were stuck for a couple of nights, and some of the guys at the Masonic Lodge said, well, you guys can sleep here on the floor for a couple of nights. It was really cool, but we would have it, we'd start each day and end each day in a group. So during the one day, kids wanted to jump off the bridge. So we had a whole kind of safety thing that we went through and talked about what it's going to be like and the current, you know, how to be careful climbing up the rocks. Because, you know, believe it or not, the only time it seems people really get hurt is when they slip on those rocks trying to climb out. It's usually not falling in the water, you know?
0: Yeah.
1: So we had this whole conversation, and there was a group of about 12 of us, and so we got up on the bridge, and a few of the kids jumped, and they had a great time, and they were doing it over and over. There were a couple of kids that were really reluctant, and it was one of those things where I knew they would be disappointed if they didn't. So I encouraged them, and I kind of turned the pressure up a little on them, And I possibly could have even teased them a bit, you know. So eventually they said they wanted to do it. There was two kids that were reluctant. They decided they were going to do it together to kind of support each other. So it was great. So they jumped in and they did it. And they popped up and they started making their way back to the rocks, to the jetty. But the current was pretty strong and they weren't real strong swimmers. And before I knew it, they were getting carried out into the ocean. And it happened quickly. It's one of those things where it's like we're all laughing, we're high-fiving, and you look down, and they're on their way. And I could see the panic in their faces.
0: Oh, boy.
1: And the one of them was going under, and it looked like he was trying to bounce off the bottom. And he went down for a longer period of time than I thought he should. And then he came up, and I could see they were in trouble. So I immediately dove in and started swimming as fast as I could after them. But what I realized when I was swimming is that there's two of them. And what am I going to do? So I was making these calculations of how I'm going to do this. I'm looking on the beach to see if anybody else realized that there's some trouble going on. And it seemed like everyone was oblivious. I started to panic a little bit. And just as I started to panic, I realized, I get a little choked up thinking about this. My son, Marcus, who was probably 17 at the time, 16, just a little bit older than these kids, he had jumped in right behind me. And he was swimming right on my heels. And so I went to get one of the kids, and he got the other kid, and we were able to get them back to the beach safely. Some people had seen what was happening. A guy came in the water and helped us get out of the water. And, you know, we were really lucky. Nobody got hurt. It wasn't serious. But it's one of the proudest moments I've had as a father, on that bridge with my son, who, you know, selflessly, because of who he is, you know, and partly because of how, you know, we raised him.
0: I was going to say that.
1: Yeah. He threw himself into the mix, you know, and said, you know, me and my dad are going to help these kids. They need help. And we still talk about it to this day from time to time. It's something he's really proud of, too.
0: It's a key moment in your life.
1: It was a key moment. Yeah. It really was. You know, I feel it right now.
0: And I can tell.
1: Yeah. And we had a group that night about what happened. And part of what I had to do was take responsibility for really pushing people into things that they weren't quite ready for.
0: But those two kids that you rescued,
1: yeah.
0: What did they say later on in the day?
1: They were okay with it. They kind of laughed it off. I think they were a little bit embarrassed. Both of those kids went on to really get their lives together. I mean, probably over the 7 or 8 years we did this, we probably brought close to 100 kids on the island to the island. One of the kids ended up staying for a winter. He liked it so much, and we were able to connect him. He got a job at the wharf, and it was a great experience for him. But a lot of those kids talk about the trip to Martha's Vineyard as being life-changing. That, you know, they grew up in this pretty impoverished, pretty rough neighborhood. I mean, none of the kids had been, certainly none of them been to the vineyard before. Most of them had never left the state before, and some of them had never left their neighborhood. So it was a really big deal. And like we've talked about before, you know how the island is. The island just put their arms around these kids. We had people say, hey, let me take them out kayaking. Let me take them fishing. We mentioned Tony Lombardi the other day. He did some recordings and sent them all home with some CDs of some raps that they had put together where they incorporated Circuit Avenue and jumping off the bridge and their music. It was really a great experience. But the bridge was central to that trip that week. But, you know, it's I don't want to say it's been central to my life because I think that'd be a bit much. But it is one of the places that I love on the island and that, you know, we always go to. I feel good when I'm there.
0: Well, even just driving by, you can't not smile.
1: That's true.
0: You know, I mean, you could be like a quarter of a mile away and you see that crowd of people there. They're just there to, now I'm going to look at it differently, but they're there to have fun.
1: Yeah.
0: But there's probably a lot of them there to try to conquer something.
1: Absolutely.
0: And now that we're talking about this, I wonder if this couldn't be incorporated into the recovery program, for example.
1: Well, it's funny you say that because it, in some ways, informally already has. You know, I go and jump off a lot, and sometimes I just jump and swim around. But sometimes when I jump, I'm thinking about things that I'd like to let go of. you know, things that I'm hanging on to that aren't really serving me well. And by jumping, it's kind of like a release and say, hey, I'm jumping into the unknown on this. I want to let go of this. I have a group of people, we've done this some, and there are people in recovery, and we'll go out to the bridge, you know, when we all are here in the summer, when they come in the summer, and we'll do a jump. It's kind of camaraderie building.
0: Yeah.
1: And for some people, recovery is a jumping into the unknown and a letting go, you know, a letting go of past behaviors, old ways of thinking, pain sometimes, letting go of the things that make using drugs and alcohol so appealing to begin with. There's a recovery-ism that says when you jump, the net will appear.
0: I've heard that.
1: Yeah. So don't worry if you don't see it. You know, you kind of have to jump in order to see it. And I feel like in some ways that happens in a small way for people.
0: I'm feeling this so much because we all have something that we need to get rid of. And even if we know it's not good for us, there is a weird sort of reliance on it.
1: Reliance is a good word.
0: And then this, I'm telling you now, this summer, and I had no plans to jump off the Jaws Bridge. I've done it once. I think I did it once when Tessa was younger. And this might have to be something I do every year.
1: Let's do it together.
0: Fine with me.
1: All right.
0: Yeah, because I think this is a wonderful, and it's not a comparison, but what can we call this?
1: What is it? It's a wonderful...
0: Well, symbolic, yes.
1: It's certainly symbolic. Kind of an analogy, maybe, or
0: yes.
1: A metaphor.
0: Yes,
1: I've always got those two mixed up. I think I got a C minus in that English class.
0: But. Oh, whatever. But you know what? I mean, we can call it anything we want.
1: Yes, we can.
0: We can make up a word if we want. We're in the studio. We can do what we want.
1: You know, and the fact that it's Jaws Bridge, for some people, is really important. You know, they've seen the movie. They fantasize about being there. I think I told you there was a couple of guys, I was on the bridge one day and they got off of the VTA bus and they were looking at a map and stuff and they came up to me and they said in a kind of halted English, I think they seemed like they were Eastern European maybe, and they fully dressed and they said, excuse me, is this the bridge from the movie Jaws? And I said, it is. I said, this is, you know, the area where the boat came through and they were in the pond and that beach over there is where the beach scenes were shot. And they kind of looked at each other, hugged each other, which I thought was like, huh, that's interesting. And then they jumped up on the other side of the bridge, fully clothed, and they both jumped into the water. And I was like, I didn't get a chance to ask them really kind of what that was about, but they seemed moved to do it.
0: Well, I think this is a great check-in just for anybody who lives here, because we drive by that bridge all the time.
1: Yeah.
0: Throughout the year. We've been here for a long time. And it's a pretty special place. I mean, especially now that we've kind of looked at it through a different pair of glasses, because I love this. When we were having this discussion the other day when you were here, and I almost was rude and said, shut up. We have to record this before you do anything else.
1: I'm glad you did.
0: Yeah.
1: You know, some of us will go to the pier, the new pier by the boat in OB.
0: Yeah.
1: And we'll jump off that. It just doesn't have the magic, man. We'll go do it for convenience sake, because sometimes it's tough to park and get to the second bridge, and we'll sneak in down there and go just to get in the water. But we always end up wanting to go back to Jaws Bridge.
0: And as it sometimes happens, you stop the tape, you're wrapping things up, you're chatting, and then you realize you shouldn't have stopped recording. So?
1: There's a therapist and author named Melody Beatty who wrote a book, I think it's The Language of Letting Go. It's an excellent book, and it's necessary for us to do it with things. The more we drag around the past, particularly our pain, the harder it is for us to feel present and really to feel happy and connected to other people and kind of satisfied, and because we're more living in the past than we are in the present. And when I say living in the past, it's not a conscious thing, but we have these aches and pains of wounds that haven't healed because we don't really pay attention to them. And so this idea of letting go, but really nobody ever tells you how to. They say, well, you need to let go of that. You need to let go. But it's hard to do it. And so there's some books that really give you some stuff. Writing is a way to kind of write it and get it out. But yeah. There are some symbolic things that we can do to let go. You know, some people use fire. They'll put things into the fire. They'll write something and burn it. And as it goes up in the air, they'll say, you know, some people will put things in and write something on a balloon and let it go. So, but the jumping off the bridge is, I don't know, for me it really works, and it seems to have worked for other people. And, you know, you're flying through the air, weightless for a minute, you know, and then you hit the water and it's a jolt. You know, when you go under, you got to hold your breath, and then you come up, and everything seems different. Like, just a second ago, you were up there looking down, and now you're down there looking up. You know, particularly when you do it with a group of people, because, you know, you can kind of support each other in that way. But it's a necessary thing, man. I've really had to work very hard on letting go of things that are no longer useful to me, and I'm always so happy when I'm able to do it.
0: That and worrying about things that might not ever happen. Oh,
1: how much time have you spent doing that?
0: Oh, every day. All the time. You know, so, and the other thing is, I mean, when you are up there, I mean, number one, it's one of the most analog things you can do in terms of just, there's your body, there you are. It's multisensory.
1: Yes.
0: You know, you're up on the bridge, then you're weightless, and then you're wet.
1: Yes. You know? It's a nice combination of it things, really actually, is. You know, it really is. So, yeah, I hope we get to do that this year, Ray.
0: We will.
1: Okay.
0: Let's do it. That's Eric Adams, local family therapist, and a guy I just love having on the Vineyard Current, because the conversation always travels in the right direction. So, if you've taken anything from our chat about jumping off the Jaws Bridge, obviously now you realize it's more than just a touristy thing to do. It could represent an overcoming or a conquering of what? That's for you to decide. So the next time you decide to take the plunge, just before you're about to leave the railing, be very intentional about it. You just might leave the water feeling a whole lot lighter. And that's today's Out of the Norm Vineyard Current. We should return to somewhat normal next week. But really, what is normal? And is normal what we're really after? Thanks for listening. I'm Ray Whitaker.
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4: 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Welcome to another edition of the Cape Cod Current. I'm Joe Stickles. The Cape Cod Current is a weekly public affairs show with interviews focused on news and issues of interest and importance to the entire Cape Cod Peninsula. On today's show, I interview J.R. Mell, the Regional Director for Big Brothers Big Sisters of Cape Cod and the Islands. I also speak to Jared Salvatore, the organizer of Porch Fest in Edgartown. Big Brothers Big Sisters of Cape Cod and the Islands will host their 14th annual Blooming Bids for Kids fundraiser next month here on Martha's Vineyard. This one-of-a-kind evening is put on with help from the island's landscaping, gardening, and artistic communities, who present visually beautiful and creative planters, floral arrangements, landscape offers, and more, with a live and silent auction to benefit the kids that Big Brothers Big Sisters serves on the island. This year, a portion of the event speaking program will celebrate the expansion of island programming through the addition of Martha's Vineyard Regional High School Bigs. This near-peer mentoring program pairs up high school-aged mentors with a student from Oak Bluffs Elementary in a one-on-one staff-facilitated mentoring model. Joining our Cape Cod Current program once again to share more about Big Brothers Big Sisters and more details on Blooming Bids for Kids is J.R. Mell, the regional director for Big Brothers Big Sisters of Cape Cod and the Islands.
5: If you wouldn't mind reintroducing yourself to our listeners and speak a little bit about Big Brothers Big Sisters of Cape Cod and the Islands.
6: Yeah, so my name's JRML, and I'm the regional director with Big Brothers Big Sisters of Cape Cod and the Islands. Big Brothers Big Sisters is a one-to-one youth mentoring program. We pair up kids who could benefit from that additional positive adult support with a thoroughly screened volunteer from the community. We ask them to see each other 2 to 3 times a month out in the community doing those simple everyday activities that build connection and help a kid to build confidence. In the past 4 years, we've been in our strategic plan commitment 1000, which seeks to match 1000 kids with a mentor by the time we complete our plan in 2028. I'm excited to say that we're on track to meet that goal. At the end of this fiscal year, we should have matched about 760 kids throughout Cape Cod, Martha's Vineyard, as well as Nantucket.
5: Wow, that is an incredible goal to set, and that's awesome that you're progressing toward, finalizing that goal come 2028. For our listeners who may not be familiar, can you talk a little bit about the history of this program, specifically on the Cape and the Islands?
6: Yeah, so our program was founded in 1974. There was a group of concerned citizens who started to see at the time a real need for kids, primarily from single parent homes, to have that additional adult support in their life. The story goes there was, six businessmen from somewhere in the Mid Cape area, I want to say Hyannis, who were informally mentoring a group of boys. It quickly became evident that there was a real need throughout our footprint, and so a board was formed, a call was made to Big Brothers, Big Sisters of America, and in 1974, they formalized their chapter, and I believe they made their first match in July of 1974, as it goes. Our program has, coming into our 52nd year here, there have been thousands and thousands of kids who have been a part of our program, and our agency has grown and adapted to meet the need over 52 years. When we first started, we were exclusively just serving boys from single parent households. Today, we serve kids regardless of their background and their family structure with a mentor throughout our entire footprint. So something that grew from, 6 kids being mentored in 1974 to approaching 800 kids in 2026, and, a vision for the future really helps to stabilize our community and, our future generations of kids who want to remain in this area and need that support.
5: What kind of inspired you to get involved with this organization? And can you share a little bit about being a big brother yourself?
6: Yeah. So it's funny. I was working just out of college. I moved back to the Cape. I was born and raised here minus college. And someone I was working in public education, and one of the guidance counselors grabbed me and in between lunch. And I just remember telling me, you'd make a phenomenal big brother. I remember turning to her and go, I have no idea what that is. But she was a little bit relentless, I'll say, and I ended up signing up to become a big. And within the first 3 months of being matched with my little, it was one of the most rewarding experiences in my life. And I progressed with that young man until he graduated high school. And then 3 years later, someone else convinced me to sign up again. And while I was in my second match, they had an opening for their director position. And at the time I was working in the nonprofit field. My combination of just the positive experiences that I had as a volunteer, but also the growth I'd seen in the two kids that I'd mentored, really led me to want to become a part of the agency. And I remember reading their description and their job posting, looking for someone who would aggressively help them to grow their service on the Cape and Islands to meet the need. And for me, I was fortunate enough that they selected me. And, 10 years later, here I am telling you a story about it. And, hopefully thousands of kids in that period of time have had a positive experience with us through that.
5: Absolutely. And can you tell me a little bit about the impact?
6: So I think when people think of Big Brothers, Big Sisters, and even myself, you think of this insane commitment that you're helping to raise this kid and you're doing all this stuff. And it just couldn't be further from the truth of what you put in. I came to find out that my presence and my communication with the kids that I mentored, their parent, and just being present was the biggest thing that was needed to be successful in our program. And I distinctly remember with my second match with Josh, I remember reading his enrollment sheet. And, you know, when they think they have a good kid you'll work with, they send you like a profile without a ton of descriptive information. But I just remember like his answer to the question that if you could have one thing in the world, what would it be? And his response was someone to take me fishing. And so for me, like I do that every weekend when it's nice. And if no one ever made me come off the water, I probably wouldn't. But something so simple as what I do every weekend was something that this kid, that was his number one thing he wanted in the world. And so kind of bonding over those simple everyday activities is what really like inspired me and kind of changed my perception of it isn't this massive overbearing commitment. It's your presence, it's your time, and it's kind of your way of thinking that helps a kid to be successful later in life. And for me to see, you know, Josh go from a kid who was struggling a little bit socially to a now he'll be 25 in August and is fully employed, living on the Cape and doing well. It's just been so heartening to see that, to see just what my time did for those few hours a month to get him to where he is today.
5: Absolutely. I mean, it's made such an impact on so many kids' lives. Do you have the numbers or a general gauge of how many kids have been served on the Cape and the Islands?
6: Yeah, so I can't. Paper records are challenging at best, we'll say, from when we were first incorporated in 74. But I can say in my 10 years here, we have matched almost 1,800 kids with a big brother or big sister across our service territory. And within that, we've really grown our commitment to serving kids. I'll say, you know, when I started, that was really the board's push is, look, we have 200 kids waiting. Some kids are waiting up to 3 years. You know, we need to make sure that kids aren't languishing on our wait list because a lot can happen for a kid in 3 years. And so we've gone from, you know, when I first started with the agency, I think we were only matching 80 kids a year, maybe. This fiscal year so far, we've matched 163 kids. So, you know, we've more than doubled our service in the last 10 years. And I think as we see the need continue to grow for mentoring, especially male mentors in our region, you know, we'll continue to do that work and to make that impact for kids.
5: Absolutely. And one of the ways that you do that is hosting events. And I was wondering if you wanted to talk a little bit about your upcoming event this summer.
6: Yeah, so I'm really excited to have our 14th annual Blooming Bids for Kids fundraiser on Martha's Vineyard this summer. This is a very unique event, and we're very grateful to Chris and Sheila Morse who allow us to host it at the Field Gallery. But this is a 5 to 7 p.m. event that brings together the island's garden and landscape community to benefit big brothers, big sisters on the island. It's a great cocktail party outside. Under the tent at the Field Gallery, there's a number of silent auction items as well as some live auctions. And this year we'll be focusing on the addition of our new program, which is the Martha's Vineyard Regional High School Bigs program. And, you know, that event will take place this year on June 18th. And we do anticipate it to sell out. So I would just encourage people, you know, if you're listening to this and are looking for something, a great evening out before your dinner plans on the island and, you know, would like to come support a great agency to get your tickets in soon because we do cap it at 250 guests. And historically for the last 5 years, it has sold out.
5: For someone who's never been, what would they expect when they walk into that event?
6: Yeah, so when you come in, you know, we're underneath this beautiful tent at the Field Gallery. It's a beautifully themed, you know, floral as well as landscape items throughout the tent. We have a number of our, you know, match stories around the area. There's a, you know, the outer rim of the tent is really where all of our silent auction items are that people can peruse. We do have a raw bar. We do have heavy hors d'oeuvres that'll be provided by Jamie Hamlin Catering. And it's a mix and mingle event, right? Get a few drinks, have a cocktail, connect with your friends. And we do a brief speaking program and live auction. And it's really about helping to support the kids, not only of the Cape, but primarily Martha's Vineyard through this event. And, you know, hopefully going home with some great items that you want as well, too.
5: Absolutely. And a portion of the profits will celebrate the inaugural year of the Martha's Vineyard Regional High School Bigs program. Do you want to just talk a little bit more about that program and its first year running?
6: Yeah, so this is our first year on Martha's Vineyard running this program. What we were finding was there was a significant gap in our service delivery as it related to kids who were seeking a younger big from their family side. And so we worked for a while to find an evidence-based program that we could implement that wasn't, you know, just good, just for doing it, let's say, right? We wanted outcomes from kids. And we arrived on this near-peer mentoring model. So what it is, it's a curriculum-based model that pairs up on a one-to-one basis 15 high school students with 15 elementary school students. For the first year, we partnered with Oak Bluffs Elementary School. We were actually able to pair up 17 kids because the interest from the high school side was so great. That program meets on Thursdays at Martha's Vineyard Regional High School. We have two staff who help to facilitate the 20-minute curriculum that we do. And then the matches, as we call them, have about an hour of one-on-one time where they can participate in an activity together, go for a walk, really form that connection and help to be that additional supportive person in that elementary school student's life. The really unique thing about this program is that the high schooler gets the benefit out of it too, through that relationship that they have with both of our staff members who help to implement the program. And so you add these layers of protectiveness and support through this program model. And the first year has just been absolutely incredible. We actually already have a wait list for next year. It's been so successful. So a portion of the Blooming Bits for Kids event will celebrate that program as well as help to fund it for next year.
5: Wow, that's incredible. All the interest. So definitely shows the need that we have here on the island. Can you just talk a little bit about why is mentoring especially important right now for kids in our community?
6: I think the biggest thing that we're facing and we've seen a shift towards is this loneliness epidemic, especially as it relates to men and boys. And if you took a look at the, I believe it was in the Wall Street Journal, who did the article on the boy crisis of 2025 meets the boy problem of 1908 when our agency was founded. There's a lot of similarities in the challenges that boys primarily are facing right now, but it also extends to girls. There's a sense of isolation that's just been exacerbated post-pandemic. The amount of screen time that kids are on right now is through the roof. And they don't have those human-to-human connections as prevalent as they had in the past. And when you look at an area like Martha's Vineyard, where you know most parents work probably multiple jobs just to stay on the island, there's an extra factor that goes into that too. And so our program really wanted to focus on reducing the screen time, right? Because you're interacting with your big, you're not on a screen, you're doing an activity for that 2 hours that the program meets, right? But it also added a layer of connection that a lot of kids were lacking. And when you think about it, you know, having that additional positive support in your life through having a mentor, and for big brothers, big sisters to meet what we hear a lot of times of like, I'd really like a young active mentor to be part of my child's life. I think we've really kind of combined everything to meet that need that we're seeing and to help break that cycle of, you know, isolation. And especially that's exacerbated in the winter on the island when most everything is closed.
5: Absolutely. And for folks tuning in right now who want to lend a helping hand and support your mission, what are some different ways that our listeners can support your mission?
6: I'd say the biggest thing that we always need are volunteers, primarily male volunteers. Boys are referred to us at a rate nearly four times greater than girls are in our program. And so we have a number of boys primarily who are on our wait list. The second way people can help is to donate to us. You know, we are a 501c3. We raise approximately $1.4 million a year to complete our mission for the kids that we serve, we're 92% funded by individuals and donors who believe in our cause. And the last way is to advocate for us. You know, if being a big or donating isn't necessarily within your wheelhouse, anyone can be an advocate for us, help to push out our need for volunteers, help to push out our need for funding. I always say that it costs nothing to reshare anything on our social media, which usually is about the need for both of those things.
5: Thank you so much, JR. Always a pleasure speaking with you. I do like to leave things open-ended, as you know, just in case I missed anything. Is there anything else that you wanted to let our listeners know about, whether it's about the organization or about the Blooming Bids for Kids event coming up in the summer?
6: I'd say the best thing people can do would be to check us out on our website or social media. Our website and social media is capebigs.org. You can find out pretty much everything about us there. And you can also contact me there. So if you have a question and are just, you know, I've always thought about this, or, you know, I want to know how your funding works or how your program works, please reach out to me. We always like to open everything that we do with a conversation.
4: 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Here on the Cape Cod Current, we cover news and issues of interest and importance to the entire Cape region. But occasionally, I'll drift off Cape and out of my lane and find myself speaking to folks here on the island. And I'm especially intrigued when it comes to local music here on Martha's Vineyard. Just yesterday, weather permitting, Porch Fest took place in Edgartown, an annual tradition that takes place in May, which is a musical event for the community, by the community. Porch Fest is an annual music event held across the U.S. and Canada, where local musicians perform on front porches of homes. Originating in Ithaca, New York, back in 2007, Porch Fests bring together communities to celebrate music and foster a sense of belonging. The events typically feature a diverse range of performances, including various genres of music, and often include other forms of artistic expression, such as poetry and visual arts. A few years ago, I happened to be walking in Edgartown during Porch Fests, but I didn't know about the event at the time. I just happened to notice an increase of foot traffic and a whole lot of great music. It was so special being able to walk from the front of one porch to the next, hearing a variety of music from local musicians, some familiar and others that I was just being introduced to. It really made for an enjoyable day of community bonding in Edgartown. Just last week, I spoke with Jared Salvatore, the organizer of Porch Fest in Edgartown. Although Porch Fest in Edgartown has already passed, I wanted to share my interview with Jared, where he will highlight exactly where in Edgartown Porch Fest takes place, some history on the event, and what makes Porch Fest so special to our island community. Here's Jared.
7: My name is Jared Salvatore, and I'm the organizer of Porch Fest in Edgartown.
5: Can you share a little bit about what Porch Fest is, specifically on the island and then also nationally?
7: Porch Fest is an institution that happens nationally in different towns around the country. And it's something that was really near and dear to my heart when I lived in Somerville, Massachusetts, before moving to the Vineyard. Would always love to go out and see bands at Porch Fest. A lot of friends in bands personally played at Porch Fest a couple times as a musician. Yeah, really enjoyed it and got the opportunity to join the Edgartown Board of Trade and trying to put on some shows for a Porch Fest event here on the island.
5: And do you know the history behind Porch Fest specifically on the island?
7: As far as I know, Porch Fest on the island started 3 years ago. It was a conversation that Aaron Reddy and Julia Tarka were having at Rosewater Market that Julia owns. And I've been the manager there for almost 8 years and happened to be in the area while they were chatting. Aaron had said that either she had read about Porch Fest or she had just been to one. and thought it would be a good fit for Edgartown. And as I was eavesdropping, I chimed in and said that I loved Porchfest up in Somerville and would love to help organize it here on the island.
5: And can you kind of break down exactly what it is? You mentioned there's music on porches, but where does this stretch across Edgartown?
7: So we've kind of opened it up. We've opened up Porchfest across Edgartown from anywhere from the Boys and Girls Club. There's places on Upper Main like Bad Martha's. I think the Winnetou has hosted bands as well. Normally we try to have the businesses that are a little bit further out of town play music earlier in the day, so that way people are kind of drawn into town at businesses and porches that are hosting music closer to the early evening. And we usually cap that off with a big show at Memorial Wharf around 6 o'clock.
5: It sounds like a lot of fun, and I attended a couple of years ago. Maybe it was the inaugural one, and I just remember how exciting it was to walk down the street and just seeing all this variety of music being played as you were walking by each front porch. What should folks expect this year? What types of music?
7: At Porchfest this year, we've got a lot of really great acts. It's going to be some folks that you've seen around the island. We've got Sam and Darby, we've got Dave Willis of the Down Island Band, Mike Benjamin and Jody Treller Sampson. A lot of familiar names and faces that you know, and then maybe some that you haven't seen yet, which is always the fun part about Porchfest. Anybody can sign up for it. Anybody can host a porch. And so as we get into it, you get some really nice surprises through the course of the day.
5: Absolutely. And typically, how many people turn out? Do you have a number or kind of a guess?
7: I'm not really sure how many people turn out specifically. It's hard to tell. There are a lot of people, though, wandering around the streets. And we've been pretty lucky with weather the last couple of years. So hopefully we remain lucky.
5: And Jared, what makes this so special to you and then also so special to our island community?
7: I think the thing that makes Porchfest special to our island community is that it provides an opportunity for folks who might not be going out to bars to see shows, or maybe a little bit skeptical about committing an evening to go see somebody they've never heard before, to kind of wander around and really take in all the incredible musicians that the island has to offer. There's a like wide spectrum of styles, and it's been really incredible. We're going to get some fun acoustic acts. We're going to have some fun world jazz acts. We'll have a little bossa nova this year. And so it's going to be a really fun day, I think.
5: Where can folks get more information about Porchfest?
7: All the information for Porchfest is on the Edgartown Board of Trade website. 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
5: Is there anything else that you wanted to let our listeners know?
7: Usually at Porchfest, we end with a big concert down at Memorial Wharf. And this year, as in the first year that we had the event, we've got the Dock Dance Band playing at 6 p.m. Should be a big, fun time, and definitely encourage everybody to come down and check it out.
4: That was Jared Salvatore. 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That closes this edition of the Cape Cod Current, airing each Sunday, immediately following the Vineyard Current, bringing you stories of people and places that help to create the mystique and lore of Cape Cod. Thank you to our guests, J.R. Mell, the Regional Director for Big Brothers Big Sisters of Cape Cod and the Islands, and Jared Salvatore, the organizer of Porchfest in Edgartown. I'm Joe Stickles. Thanks for listening. The Cape Cod Current on MBY Radio was made possible thanks to Mashpee Commons and Horsley Witten Group.

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0: MVY Radio, brand new from Beth Orton, British singer-songwriter. This new record of hers just looks pretty incredible. Out on June 26 on Partisan Records. It's called The Ground Above, and we just heard the lead single off the album Waiting, a very collaborative album, all kinds of wonderful musicians, Paul Butler and Chris Fadalaro from Antiballis and Radiohead. Really looking forward to this one. Highly anticipated new Beth Orton, The Ground Above. Christone Kingfish Ingram with Rock and Roll, just celebrating his mom, Princess, who passed away in 2019. And if it wasn't for her, he would not have the career he has. All those times she brought him to gigs and supported him and made sure he had what he needed. And a beautiful song celebrating her. Avett Brothers together with Mike Patton, Received, and Dire Straits, starting the 11 o'clock hour with Sultans of Swing. Polly Simpkins on this absolutely peaceful, beautiful Sunday morning. The sun is shining and it is quite peaceful and lovely here on the island, very quiet. Driving in, I noticed such a difference between today and yesterday, and lots of people taking their time. Moving on today and relaxing into the day. Thanks for keeping it tuned in to MVY Radio. I'll be taking you till 3 o'clock. My name's Polly Simpkins. Moving on with Iron and Wine coming right up.
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0: Thought I might play something from Iron and Wine's album, Our Endless Numbered Days, the first non-solo effort by Sam Beam, released in 2004. And he had recorded an album before that, but The Creek Drank the Cradle, but it was recorded at home on a 4-track. And this one, his first professional recording, and what a recording it is. Again, the name of the album, Our Endless Numbered Days. And thought I might play Naked as We Came. And special shout out to Sarah Beam on harmony vocals. This is Iron and Wine on MVY.

0: MVY Radio released on March 20th, Future Soul, Tedusky Trucks' sixth studio album, I Got You, is the track off the record. Counting Crows, You Don't Want Nobody Near, Bonnie Raitt, Lover's Will, and Naked As We Came, beautiful Iron and Wine, with Sarah Beam on harmony vocals, so beautiful on a Sunday morning. I'm Polly with you, and wanted to remind you about Tedusky Trucks' concert film, which has had like a limited release. It's called The Garden Party, and it had a couple different, Brooklyn Bowl had a premiere, and in Arlington at the Regent Theater, and there hasn't been any wide theatrical release yet, but we wait anxiously because from what I hear, it's quite good. And Trey Anastasio, Nora Jones, and it's about their debut performance at MSG. All kinds of interviews interspersed, and really looking forward to that. They are on fire. Tedusky Trucks playing at Red Rocks this summer with Lucas Nelson, which sounds pretty incredible, and all kinds of cool things. They're kicking off their tour at Bonnaroo on June 14th, and they will certainly be out and about. Hollywood Bowl in August, and catch them if you can. What a great show. And congratulations to them for the movie and for the new record and everything they bring to the world. Hi, I'm Polly Simpkins, host of MVY Radio's Rock and Roll Book Club. 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
1: Mostly sunny this afternoon, breezy. We'll get up to the middle to upper 70s. Few clouds tonight, low in the lower to middle 50s. Mix of sun and clouds, cooler Monday, high only 65 to 70. Partly cloudy Monday night, low in the middle to upper 50s. Partly to mostly sunny, breezy, milder again Tuesday, high 70 to 75. Morning sun, afternoon clouds Wednesday, breezy, high in the lower to middle 70s. I'm meteorologist Scott Kaplan, MVY Weather.
0: Yes, I hope you can join us for the final book club of the season happening this Wednesday night. As I said, you can find out more along with the Zoom link at mvyradio.org/bookclub. Our book gatherings are super casual. They're drop-in. You don't have to say anything or even have read the book. Just hope you can come along. Again, that's Wednesday night at 7. Moving on with U2 in 2023, when Bono released his memoir, Surrender, they also released a companion album called Songs of Surrender, and kind of offering these stripped down acoustic versions of their catalog. In this case, Vertigo. It's U2 on MVY.

0: MVY Radio. Goose about to release their sixth studio album, Big Modern, on June 12th. We just heard the lead single, Good to Be. It's going to be a great summer, as always, for Goose. Camp with Believe and you too, Vertigo, off Songs of Surrender. I'm Polly Simpkins, and I'll be taking you till 3 o'clock. It is a sunny, beautiful day here on Martha's Vineyard, but we are a global community with listeners all over the world. Perhaps it's dinner time and maybe you're getting ready for bed, depending on where you are in the world. Send in lots of love here from Martha's Vineyard, where summer is certainly in the air. I was taking a long walk. I walked the Chop in Vineyard Haven yesterday and felt summer. Just, I could feel the flowers were just, everything's a bloom, but there's this warmth now that's coming in, and a really beautiful time of year, of course. Lots of people coming to their happy place, the Cape and the Islands. If you are on your way, I've heard of lots of people planning trips and boat reservations and all of that. So thank you for coming, and we will be here when you get here. But thanks for keeping MVY Radio tuned in.
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0: Okay, it's time for the MVY Radio Entertainment Report for today, Sunday, May 17th. 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And at Narragansett Cafe in Jamestown, Rhode Island, Cece and the Riders from 4 to 7 this evening. And that is your entertainment report. Have a great Sunday. Thought I might play some Norah Jones in honor. I was talking earlier about The Garden Party, Tedeschi Trucks' new concert film, which is so exciting, and Norah Jones figuring prominently, who was there at Madison Square Garden on their at their sold out debut weekend of shows. And Susan and Norah sang a duet, a cover of John Hyatt's Have a Little Faith in Me. So looking forward to seeing that in the film. Here's Norah with Come Away With Me on MVY.

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1: 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We honor and remember them. And also, Newport Jazz, returning to Fort Adams this summer, July 31st through August 2nd, featuring Robert Glasper with Bilal and Ari Lennox, Leon Thomas, Sienna Spiro, and many more. 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

0: MVY Radio. How great do they sound? They are His Golden Messenger, fronted by MC Taylor from Durham, North Carolina. We heard in the middle of it the lead single off their newly released record, I'm People. It dropped on May 1st. Congratulations. Bruce Springsteen, I Ain't Got You. Rhiannon Giddens, The Love We Almost Had off Freedom Highway, her 2017 release. And Bob Dylan, Queen Jane, Approximately. I'm Polly Simpkins with you. How's it going on this Sunday now afternoon? The sun is shining and sending lots of good things out to you wherever you are in the world. Here on the Vineyard, we anxiously await the West Tisbury Farmers Market, which opens on June 6th. You can find out more at WTFmarket.org. And that takes place on Saturdays and Wednesdays, moving through the summer, and at the Ag Hall. And I wanted to mention, as we anxiously await that, there is lots of farms and farmers selling their produce and yummy things all across the island already. And as we wait for the farmers market to open, we can go to our farmers market. Farm map. I have it right here in my hands. It's a beautiful map that is disseminated by the Martha's Vineyard Agricultural Society and the Massachusetts Department of Agricultural Resources. And it shows all of the different farms, where they are on the map of Martha's Vineyard, from Chilmark to West Tisbury to Egertown, Vineyard Haven. And there is a digital copy of this if you are interested at MarthasVineyardAgriculturalSociety.org. For the community tab, if you go down, there is the farm map. There's so many great farms here and so much to celebrate. And thank you to all of our farmers getting ready for selling all of the delicious things, flowers for our table and vegetables for our bellies and all the important things our farmers do for us.
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0: Paul McCartney released his first solo album, known as McCartney or McCartney One, right around this time, April 17th, 1970, and went on to do McCartney Two and McCartney Three. And the cool thing about these albums are they're all, Paul McCartney plays every instrument on every song. He records them by himself, oftentimes in his home studio. And I'm wondering if you saw him last night on SNL as the musical guest, along with Will Ferrell, who hosted. And he just was mind-blowingly amazing. He had a great band behind him, including Chad Smith from Red Hot Chili Peppers on drums, who sounded fantastic. And he played his lead single from his new, soon-to-be-released album that we've been playing here at MVY, Days We Left Behind. He also played Band on the Run, and then he finished up during the closing credits with Coming Up, which is a song from his Paul McCartney 2 album. And I was reading about the song, and he talks about starting to write it on his farm in Scotland, and would go into the studio and have lay down some drums and then build the song. And that's what he did with this song and all the songs on these albums, which I think is just one more arrow pointing toward his genius, of course, and all the years he's been giving us great music. 83 years old, and it was so fun to see him. He had on his vest, and he looked so cute, as he always has, of course. So I thought I might play the track in case you missed it. It's a live Coming Up, and this again is from his McCartney 2 album. Paul McCartney on MVY.

0: MVY Radio, how great do they sound? Alinda Segarra, Hooray for the Riff Raff off Live Forever, brand new live album from them. And that track, Rhododendron. Nick Lowe with Love Starvation, Coldplay, Violet Hill, that's Chris Martin in front, and Paul McCartney coming up off McCartney 2. That was a live track and celebration of him as a musical guest last night on SNL, and Chad Smith from Red Hot Chili Peppers on drums, and also very much a Will Ferrell lookalike. And even in the cold open, Chad Smith came out in front of him, and they had a little kind of, they could easily be twins for sure, but what a great drummer. Wow, they just sounded wonderful. And shout out to Paul McCartney. I'm Polly Simpkins, just so enjoying the afternoon with you here till 3 o'clock. The sun is shining, lots going on here on at MVY Radio. Of course, our Sunday night programming, I was talking earlier about Sunday morning and Dave Kish and Ray and Joe, and so grateful for my colleagues here. Also, the wonderful Peter Halperin, who has Woodstove Studios Presents here in West Tisbury, has a cozy little studio, and every Sunday night at 7 brings us either a concert or a chat with one of the musicians. And tonight it's Nick Balaban in concert. I hope I'm pronouncing that correctly. 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And tonight at 7, Nick will be performing, and really grateful for Peter, how he puts these shows together. And then he sits and interviews the artist, and we hear both sides, both as performers and some of the more personal aspects of the performers. Tonight at 7, it's Woodstove Studios Presents, and thanks to South Mountain Company for their support.
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2: Mostly sunny skies for the afternoon, breezy, high in the middle to upper 70s. Clear to partly cloudy tonight, will drop to the lower to middle 50s. Mix of sun and clouds, cooler Monday, high only in the middle to upper 60s. Partly cloudy Monday night, we drop back to the middle to upper 50s. Partly to mostly sunny, breezy, milder Tuesday, high 70 to 75. Clouds move in Wednesday afternoon, breezy, high in the lower to middle 70s. I'm meteorologist Scott Kaplan, MVY Weather.
0: Merle Saunders and Jerry Garcia made a lot of music together and released an album called Well Matched, the best of Merle Saunders and Jerry Garcia, right around this time, May 23rd, 2006, containing selections from six of their records, kind of a retrospective album, and they really just had it going on together, that's for sure. This is After Midnight on MVY.

0: MVY Radio, Lucy Dacus. She sounds just so happy. And the new 7-inch single she released on Record Store Day, we just heard, Planting Tomatoes, released on April 18th. And I hope she's working on more. I'm sure she is. She's a prolific songwriter and always seems to just have her finger on the pulse of bringing us into her world. Thank you to Lucy for that. The Stones with Beast of Burden, Jeb Loy, Nichols with You Got It Wrong, and Jerry Garcia and Merle Saunders together making magic as they always did together after midnight off the compilation album Well Matched, the best of Merle Saunders and Jerry Garcia, released in 2006. Polly Simpkins with you here on Martha's Vineyard, broadcasting live from MVY Radio Studios, sending love out to you wherever you are and however you're hearing this music. Perhaps you're on the beach. I noticed yesterday a lot of beachgoers. It's that warm and absolutely beautiful weather. So wherever you are and however you're feeling, even if maybe not so great, I know there are some bugs going around. So if you're not feeling 100%, I hope the music soothes your soul and is finding you well. Moving on with First Aid Kit, Two Sisters out of Sweden next.
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1: 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The island is waking up, the days are longer, and the best of the season still lies ahead. Happy May. And also, Habitat for Humanity of Martha's Vineyard, now accepting applications for a 2-bedroom affordable home to be built in Oak Bluffs. 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

0: love wasn't war. Oh, that wasn't war. Love that wasn't war.
1: MVY Radio, she is A.G. Schiano, also goes by Clover County, from originally from Athens, Georgia, but was quite a nomad growing up, so she chose that stage name, Clover County, just to kind of remind herself that she can grow wherever she's planted across different places. I love that. We heard Virginia Slim off her newest release, Finer Things. Ballroom Thieves in the Morning off Clouds from 2022. I'll Be the One, Warren Haynes from Tales of Ordinary Madness, which is his debut studio album, remastered and re-released recently. And Elvis Costello with The Roots together, Walk Us Uptown. Polly Simpkins moving into the 1 o'clock hour. Such a easy afternoon here at MVY Radio. Wondering how you are and what's going on in your world. Thank you for tuning in, for keeping MVY Radio part of the soundtrack to your days, whether you're here on the vineyard or traveling someplace that you love, or maybe even just getting ready for the day tomorrow for a new work week to start. Sending love out to you, and thank you for being here with me, Polly Simpkins. Thought I might move on with some very jazzy and peaceful Madeline Peru next.
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1: Madeline Peru covered Charlie Chaplin's Smile on her 2006 jazz album, Half the Perfect World, and thought it might sound really nice on this beautiful sunny day. 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

0: MVY Radio, collaborating together and sounding just great doing so. Courtney Barnett, together with Katie Crutchfield from Waxahachie, off Courtney's new record, Creature of Habit, Sight Unseen is the track. Tom Petty, Have Love Will Travel, off Last DJ. We had Diggin' Roots, that was G-Love in there. David Gray with Babylon, and Madeline Peru with Smile, written by Charlie Chaplin so long ago. I'm Polly, and wanted to mention Courtney Barnett. I was reading an article in the paper about her, and she just moved to LA from her hometown of Melbourne, Australia. She bought a dog, and she took a pottery class, and she went to Joshua Tree and has been just living the LA life, which I just love for her. And she is notoriously kind of reclusive. So I really feel like LA is good for her. And she's talked about how this album, Creature of Habit, is all about no longer needing to look for your home and knowing you've found your spot. So I really think that's fascinating. And congratulations to Courtney.
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2: Mostly sunny, breezy, warm for the afternoon, high in the middle to upper 70s. Few clouds around tonight, will drop back to the lower to middle 50s. Intervals of sun and clouds Monday, cooler, high only in the middle to upper 60s. Partly cloudy Monday night, will drop back to the middle to upper 50s. Partly to mostly sunny Tuesday, breezy, highs will get up into the lower to middle 70s. Small craft advisory, south of the islands. Southwest winds, 10 to 15 knots, gust to 20 knots. Seas 2 to 4 feet, up to 4 to 6 feet south of the islands. Visibility 10 miles or better. I'm meteorologist Scott Kaplan, MVY Weather.
0: I thought some Brett Denon might sound really nice right now off his second studio album, So Much More. Track number 5 is She's Mine. And he's just so light and breezy in this song, and also such a connected musician to his fan base. He has his Lift series where he plays at different ski resorts, Big Ski Bum. He also has Camp Denon where he invites his fans to come unplug and spend time with him at summer camp, literally. And I love just his whole affect. He has a wonderful summer tour coming up. You can find out more about everything he offers at brettdenon.live. This is She's Mine. It's Brett Denon on MVY.

MVY Radio, brand new from Tift Merritt. Someone to Watch the Band with Me off her new record Sugar, dropping on June 26, which is turning out to be a great summer drop date. Lots of great new music coming. And this album exploring themes of isolation, and as we heard in that song, that digital alienation that many feel with social media, and just wanting to go down to a dive bar, as she said, and watch a good band with someone. And oddly reminded me of the song Dance with a Stranger by Lake Street Dive, that sense of wanting someone next to you and really into the music and that sense of connection with the person next to us. So we anxiously await new Tift Merritt. Wilco before that, Jeff Tweedy in front with Annihilation off Hot Sun Cool Shroud, their EP released in 2024. Carly Simon, Quiet Evening. Always think of that as a Vineyard song off her album Into White, recorded here with Jimmy Parr on Martha's Vineyard back in 2007-ish, I believe. And starting the set, Brett Denon with She's Mine. Polly with you, moving toward 2 o'clock. I hope all is well in your world. The music is sounding good to you and your heart is happy, as we always like to say in my house, like, how's your heart, you know, and how are you feeling about things as a new week comes? I know lots of graduations have happened and engagements and weddings already here on Martha's Vineyard and beyond. So if you're celebrating and feeling a little like you have to go back to the real world, that's okay. Take MVY with you. We'll be here waiting for you as always. Moving on with Amos Lee, this track, Shout Out Loud, off his album Supply and Demand, his second studio album on MVY.

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0: MVY Radio, new single from Jesse Malin, Hollywood Forever, dedicated to his friend Howie Pyro, who passed away in 2022, a legendary musician, and always wanted to be buried at the Hollywood Forever Cemetery. Jesse Malin on Fire just finished up his Silver Manhattan off-Broadway show, first at Gramercy Theater, then at the Bowery Palace, and also released his memoir this past year, Almost Grown, both of which were outstanding, truly beautiful. Mike Ferris, Can't Know Grave, Hold My Body Down, Ziggy Marley off the new record Bright Side with Racism Is a Killer, and Van Morrison with Real, Real Gone, starting the 2 o'clock hour. Hey, how's it going? Polly Simpkins with you, moving through the afternoon, just feeling no pain, enjoying every single minute of the music and the sunny day, the springtime. And it feels like this day is really taking its time, which I love. It's not passing too quickly, and you're here with me, and it makes me happy to just kind of touch in and listen to good music together. I did have to mention Jesse Malin's show Silver Manhattan, which I saw a few months ago at Gramercy Theater, and he, if you remember, suffered from a spinal stroke in 2023, and the show is part theater, part really concert. He has a full band behind him. He was paralyzed from the stroke, and he performs in a wheelchair. And it is one of the most powerful things I've ever seen. And I'm hoping it's going to even extend even more. I know he's going out on tour in Europe in June, but hopefully he'll bring it back to Broadway or off Broadway. But what a beautiful illustration of creativity in the face of difficulty, truly. And his memoir, the same thing, Almost Grown.
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0: Moving on with John Paul White together with the beautiful Joy Williams. They were the Civil Wars. They just did break up in 2014. We miss them so, but grateful for these beautiful recordings. This is The One That Got Away on MVY.

0: MVY Radio, brand new from Josh Ritter. I Believe in You, My Honeydew, referring to his muse of sorts, that track, Honeydew. Warren Zevon, Reconsider Me, off Sentimental Hygiene, released in 1987. John Butter, Sabrina Lunig, together with, if I'm not mistaken, Stu Kimball back in the day with Gimme Some, off More Butter, released in 2002, and The Civil War's The One That Got Away. I'm Polly Simpkins, just taking it nice and easy. Wanted to let you know about Swim Across America, a national organization raising money through open water swims for cancer, is coming to Martha's Vineyard on July 18th. This open water swim is happening at Menemsha Beach, and it's really exciting. Two wonderful high school students on the swim team, Leah Thompson and Zoe Treitman, are collaborating with Swim Across America to raise money for the Cancer Center at Martha's Vineyard Hospital. And the beautiful thing about Swim Across America is all the money that's raised goes directly to the location where the swim is being held. In this case, Martha's Vineyard. There's also a Swim Across America swim on Nantucket. And I hope you can join us, and I hope if you are a swimmer, you might get involved. You can find out more at swimatamerica.org/MV. Again, that's SWIMAT, America.org/MV. And this is Islanders coming together to raise money for our very own Martha's Vineyard Hospital Cancer Center. And thank you to Zoe and to Leah and to everyone at Swim Across America for bringing this wonderful swim here. Hi, I'm Polly Simpkins, host of MVY Radio's Rock and Roll Book Club. 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
1: Mostly sunny skies for the afternoon, breezy, high in the middle to upper 70s. Clear to partly cloudy tonight, will drop to the lower to middle 50s. Mix of sun and clouds, cooler Monday, high only in the middle to upper 60s. Partly cloudy Monday night, we drop back to the middle to upper 50s. Partly to mostly sunny, breezy, milder Tuesday, high 70 to 75. Clouds move in Wednesday afternoon, breezy, high in the lower to middle 70s. I'm meteorologist Scott Kaplan, MVY Weather.
0: Natalie Laura Maring is Wise Blood. And for some reason, I always think of Carole King when I hear her. I know it's a little bit of a stretch, but wondering if you'll hear it too. This is Children of the Empire. It's Wise Blood on MVY.

0: MVY Radio, Brendan Coleman out in front for Red Clay Strays off their new record, Grateful, their third studio album dropping on June 5th, produced by Dave Cobb. Sounding great there with demons in your choir. More than one demon. Black Pumas with Black Moon Rising. What a song. Gotta love the Black Pumas off their self-titled debut album. So good. They're from Austin, Texas, and frontman Eric Burton just gets it done. That track, Black Moon Rising. And starting the set, Wise Blood, Children of the Empire. And I do hear a little Carole King influence, but maybe it's just me. I'm Polly with you. And Rich Rogers will be in for Aurora, who's been in for Jane, coming up, playing little musical chairs here at MVY Radio. So I think I will leave you with some Lord Huron right after this.
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0: Ben Schneider started writing music in his hometown of Okemos, Michigan, eventually went to Michigan and studied visual arts, to New York City, then relocated to LA, and Lord Huron was really a solo project for him, and now a thriving band full of wonderful sounds. This song, Fool for Love, off their 2015 album, Strange Trails. I'm Polly with you, and next up, Rich Rogers will take you through the rest of the afternoon. I hope to see you at our Rock and Roll Book Club happening this coming Wednesday night at 7 o'clock. 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It is drop-in. It's super casual. You don't have to read the book, and you don't have to even say anything. You can just listen in. We welcome all. I'll see you next time on MVY.

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MVY Radio, that's the best. Straight Line was a lie. Bruce Colburn in there, the coldest night of the year. We had Jontavious Willis, Keep Your Worries on the Dance Floor. Paul McCartney in there, and Billy Bragg and Joe Henry kicking off with Midnight Special on this Sunday. What's happening, everybody? Rich Rogers here hanging out with you. So excited to be sitting here filling in for Aurora, who's filling in for Jane. So I'm just like the fill-in, I guess. I'm like the last resort almost. But no, so excited to be here hanging out with you guys on this beautiful Sunday. You know, I don't know what you guys got going on wherever you are in the world. Maybe you're getting some yard work done. Maybe you're driving kids around to youth sports, or maybe you're just hanging out on the couch in your Snuggie with a cup of tea or something, or half asleep, half in and out of rest, watching a couple movies. Whatever it is, thanks for hanging out and joining me here on MVY Radio. Ton of great stuff lined up for you. Let's see, I had a couple things I made notes that I wanted to play. I wanted to play a Marcus King track for you in a little while, and what was the other one I had written down? Oh, Warren Haynes has a great little tune out. So going to hit kind of just a little bit of everything, and we'll do it together. Let's get into a tune from a Maine native. He played our Porch Concert Series back in 2021. I think it's almost time to get him back here. Jason Spooner right here with Fireflies on MVY.

0: MVY Radio, Johnny Blue Skies and the Dark Clouds Situation. Had something out of our MVY Radio archives before that. We had Ben Taylor with Nothing I Can Do, Emmylou Harris in that set, and Jason Spooner with Fireflies. Want to thank everybody that came out to our MVY Radio Blue Lobster Vinyl Swap at Cape Cod Beer yesterday. So much fun. Love seeing you guys and being just out and about and hanging out and listening to great music. Thanks to Daniel Burns for playing. Always a fun time getting to see Dan and check in with him. But, you know, we have a ton of events that's really kicking off and coming up, and we love when you guys show up and we can chit chat about music or anything you want, and really kind of just put, you know, because we hear emails from you guys, and be able to put faces with names is always so much fun. And thank you guys, we can't thank you enough for showing up to these events, because we got a lot of stuff coming your way. All right, let's do some weather and then we'll get right back into the music.
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2: Mostly sunny skies for the afternoon, breezy, high in the middle to upper 70s. Clear to partly cloudy tonight, will drop to the lower to middle 50s. Mix of sun and clouds, cooler Monday, high only in the middle to upper 60s. Partly cloudy Monday night, we drop back to the middle to upper 50s. Partly to mostly sunny, breezy, milder Tuesday, high 70 to 75. Clouds move in Wednesday afternoon, breezy, high in the lower to middle 70s. I'm meteorologist Scott Kaplan, MVY Weather.
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0: MVY Radio, Reckless Strangers, a new tune from them. That one's called Dirty Soul. Well, mark your calendars. Electronics Disposal Day is happening on Saturday, May 30th, just a few weeks away. And it's going to happen from 9 a.m. till 2 p.m. over at the Martha's Vineyard Regional High School. This is your chance to responsibly dispose of your old, tired, unwanted electronics, iPhones, Samsung phones, Google phones, flip phones, whatever you got. You can do it right here on the island. Even better, all proceeds from this event will benefit Martha's Vineyard Community Services and the MVRHS junior class. 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
0: Here's your entertainment report for today, Sunday, May 17th. Martha's Vineyard Film Center in Vineyard Haven has Two Women at 4 p.m., just about to start, and The Christophers at 7:30. Leah McGuire's Irish Pub in Falmouth has Dan Burns, and if you rush over, you might be able to catch him. I think he ends at 4 over there. Cape Cod Winery in East Falmouth has live music with Brenda and Dan. Same thing, that could be wrapping up right now. It started at noon. And then Sip and Sign with Life Expressions. That started just a little while ago at 3. Aspire Center in Plymouth has Loretta LaRocha presents Life is Short, Wear Your Party Pants. That starts at 4 p.m. And Narragansett Cafe, Jamestown, Rhode Island has CeCe and the Riders. That's about to start at 4 and goes till 7. That's your entertainment report for today, May 17th. 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
1: 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With summer on the horizon, the island will soon be buzzing with energy again. I always love seeing the island come back to life this time of year. And also, the Enterprise Newspapers, the Upper Cape's locally owned and operated news outlet, serving Bourne, Falmouth, Mashpee, and Sandwich with weekly print publications, e-editions, newsletters, and on-Cape magazines. 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

MVY Radio, Joy Lotacoon, Nothing Comes Easy. The Indigo Girls with Galileo. We had Mark Cohn listening to Leave On. The Avett Brothers in there with High Steppin'. And Joni Mitchell, Conversations, at the top of this 4 p.m. hour. Speaking of listening to Leave On, just the other day, me and my wife watched We Were Brothers, a documentary about the band. Man, if you haven't seen that and you're a band fan, check it out. It's pretty amazing. Some great footage and just great backstories on their whole career. You know, most of it is Robbie Robertson, so it's kind of through his eyes, but you do get, you know, all the other band members kind of chiming in and things. And this came out a few years ago, but I just stumbled upon it, and it was... I could probably watch it a couple more times and still pick up on a few things. Keeping the music rolling for you, here is Warren Haynes. This is off his 2024 album, Million Voices Whisper. Here is The Life As We Know It. 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

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I have everything that I've requested, and I do not want what I have not got.

0: 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I have water for my journey. I have bread and I've got my wine. No longer will I be hungry for the bread of life is mine. So I'm walking through this desert and I'm not scared, although it's so hot. I have everything that I've ever requested, and I do not want what I have not got.
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0: MVY Radio, Milk Carton Kids, a friend like you. Mark Knopfler in there. We had Betty Levette and Warren Haynes, This Life as We Know It. Well, just a few days from now, three to be exact, the Rock and Roll Book Club will meet one more time. And this happens at 7 p.m. on May 20th, just a few days away. And we're going to be discussing Tom Piazza's amazing book, Living in the Present with John Prine. This is a relaxed, informal memoir that really began on a 2018 road trip that Tom and John took while heading to Florida. And this must have been fun. They did the road trip in a 1977 Coupe de Ville. And during their time on the road, they really became good friends and decided to write John's memoir. And then this book really explores John's life through his intimate details and hilarious stories of his childhood in Chicago and Kentucky. Then he also talks about his big breakthrough into the national spotlight as a musician, and he also hits up his boisterous early years in the country music scene, and they cover so much more. So this Wednesday, 7 p.m., our book club will meet on Zoom, and you can find the Zoom link and more info at mvyradio.org/bookclub. 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Thank you. And you don't have to have read the book. I mean, it's always encouraged, but you can just come hang out, listen, chat with other MVY radio listeners. It's super casual. Polly does an amazing job with it every time. I try to jump in for a little bit and hang out. So it's always fun to kind of see everyone's face and kind of just hang out and be with other MVY listeners. It's awesome.
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2: Mostly sunny, breezy, warm for the afternoon, high in the middle to upper 70s. Few clouds around tonight, will drop back to the lower to middle 50s. Intervals of sun and clouds Monday, cooler, high only in the middle to upper 60s. Partly cloudy Monday night, will drop back to the middle to upper 50s. Partly to mostly sunny Tuesday, breezy, highs will get up into the lower to middle 70s. Small craft advisory south of the islands, southwest winds 10 to 15 knots, gusts to 20 knots, seas 2 to 4 feet, up to 4 to 6 feet south of the islands, visibility 10 miles or better. I'm meteorologist Scott Kaplan, MVY Weather.
0: Another tune for you right now. Well, a lot of more tunes before I'm out of here, but this one takes me back. We're going to take a little trip back to 1988 right now. Here's Fast Car from Tracy Chapman on MVY Radio.

0: MVY Radio, Better Wine, Long Way to Fall is the name of that one. Open Mic Night has moved over to the Catherine Cornell Theater. It's over at 51 Spring Street right in Vineyard Haven. So with the closure of the legendary Island Music, Open Mic Nights were there every Tuesday for I don't even know how long, as long as I can remember. And now they're over at the Catherine Cornell Theater, hosted by the Vineyard Haven Library and the Vineyard Haven Harbor Cultural District. The next open mic night is, let's see, Tuesday, May 19th. What, 17, 18, 2 days away, and it's going to happen at 7 p.m. Sign up to play, or you can just come and listen. 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It's always enjoyable. I always try to hit up a couple different ones through the year, and just, you know, if you think about it, try to get up there and play music in front of strangers is so hard for some people, especially a new musician, and this is kind of a good controlled atmosphere for most of them. So that's the Open Mic Night over at the Catherine Cornell Theater, 51 Spring Street in Vineyard Haven.
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0: It is now time for Entertainment Report for today, Sunday, May 17th. The Martha's Vineyard Film Center in Vineyard Haven has Two Women that start at 4 p.m. and The Christophers starts at 7:30 p.m. Cape Cod Winery in Falmouth, in East Falmouth, actually has live music with Brenda and Dan. Oh, actually, sorry, that one's over. And then Sip and Sign with Life Expressions Decor that started at 3. Spire Center in Plymouth has Loretta LaRocha Presents Life is Short, Wear Your Party Pants. That started at 4 also. And Narragansett Cafe, Jamestown, Rhode Island has CeCe and the Riders. That is ongoing at the moment. It started at 4 and goes till 7. That's your entertainment report for today, Sunday, May 17th. Have fun out there. Back to the music on MVY.

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You suddenly find you got nothing to fear. 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When a trembling distant voice unclear startles your sleeping ears to hear,

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0: MVY Radio, Cassius Culpepper, Believe. We had Travis in there, Why Does It Always Rain? Kim Ritchie in that set, Charlie Crockett with Kentucky Too Long. Man, the more and more I read and follow this dude, I like him more and more. So, Age of the Ram comes out, right? 3 weeks later, he surprisingly drops Clovis, another new album. That's two albums in a year, which is crazy. And plenty of year left. He could drop a third. But he did two albums last year, too. Not easy. I mean, most musicians can barely do one. And this guy's pumping out two, maybe three a year. But the reason Clovis was so surprising is, as I said, 3 weeks after Age of the Ram. And, you know, usually artists put out an album. And even if they do two albums in a year, they like to have the other one breathe and really build up some momentum. But nope. So Age of the Ram was an album that he released under his, it was his final record under Island Records with his, so fulfilling his contract. Then he did Clovis independently by himself, funded it, everything like that. And so Clovis came out surprisingly, but as of May 6th, it's nowhere to be found. Is on not on any streaming platforms, 14 tracks, just gone, disappeared. And if you go look at his social media, can't really find too much about it except for a post like the old TV, if you have like all the colors like yellow, green, blue, you know, like when there's nothing on the TV and it says please stand by. So he has that with the song I Fought the Law playing behind it. So obviously I fought the law and the law won, but he's still fighting the good fight, trying to figure it out. And the cool thing, the funny thing is he has his location set to Clovis, New Mexico. And that's where he, so I mean, the album is obviously called Clovis, and that's where he recorded it. So he's still out there fighting the good fight. Thank you, Charlie. Good luck. Hopefully we get to hear Clovis to the masses very soon.
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0: MVY Radio. Squeeze, Why Don't You is the name of that track. 10,000 Maniacs off the MTV Unplugged, taking us back to 93 with What's the Matter Here and Death Cab for Cutie, When We Drive. Well, in just a couple hours at 7 p.m. tonight, Woodstove Studios Presents will air. And this is a weekly show hosted by Peter Halpern that he records right here on the Vineyard in his little studio that he built. Holds about, I think, 50 to 75 people. And, you know, he has a very intimate concert. He records it. He also does an interview with the musicians. And tonight we're going to hear a concert that he recorded there recently from Nick Balaban. And Nick is a well-known New York-based songwriter, composer, pianist with decades of CDs. Nick's latest work is called The Lucky Otters. It was released last week, and he has long-standing Vineyard connections since his childhood. He has Eric Johnson on bass and Diego Voglino, one of the top New York jazz drummers, playing drums on this. This was recorded right here on the Vineyard. So we're going to hear the concert this week, and then next week we'll hear Peter's interview with that. That's Woodstove Studios Presents every Sunday at 7 p.m. Sorry, I'm like trying to think of what time, because I know there's other things that are going on Sundays. But the Woodstove Studios is presented by South Mountain Company. Let's take one last look at the weather, and then we'll get back into some music.
1: Clear to partly cloudy tonight. We'll drop to the lower to middle 50s. Mix of sun and clouds Monday. Highs only in the middle to upper 60s. Partly cloudy Monday night. Low in the middle to upper 50s. Mostly sunny skies. A few clouds around Tuesday. Breezy and warmer. High 70 to 75. Wednesday starts off with sunshine. Clouds move in the afternoon. Some showers and thunderstorms possible at night. Breezy. High in the lower to middle 70s. I'm meteorologist Scott Kaplan. MVY Weather.
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0: MVY Radio, Taj Mahal time. So this was previously unreleased, and it was recorded in 2010 with the Phantom Blues Band, and they had just remastered it and just released it. So pretty cool to hear some, I guess, not classic, but unreleased Taj Mahal stuff right there. All right, going to have one more entertainment report for you, and then it'll be time for me to get out of here.
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0: Now it's time for Entertainment Report for Sunday, May 17th. Martha's Vineyard Film Center in Vineyard Haven has the Christophers. That starts at 7:30. Cape Cod Winery in East Falmouth. Oh, that's probably ending. Sip and Sign with Life Expressions. It started at 3, so it might be over. I'm not sure. What else do we got going on? Spire Center in Plymouth has Loretta LaRocha presents Life is Short. Wear Your Party Pants. That started at 4. Could still be going. Narragansett Cafe in Jamestown, Rhode Island has CC and the Riders. That started at 4 and goes till 7, so you have a little bit if you want to make it over there. That's your entertainment report for today, Sunday, May 17th. Have fun out there. I'm Rich Rogers, and I am out of here. Thank you guys all so much for hanging out. I will talk to you soon. We got the Putumayo World Music Hour up next. Then we have Woodstove Studios. Then we have our Sunday evening replay. Thank you guys all for joining. Have a wonderful day. And as always, peace, love, and be kind.

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Hello, everybody, and welcome to the Putumayo World Music Hour, a musical journey around the globe. I'm Rosalie Howarth. My co-host, Dan Storper, is on the road this week. Today, we visit the largest center of French culture and language outside of France. Many people don't realize that it's the Canadian province of Quebec, often known as La Belle Provence, or the Beautiful Province. Settled by French explorers, Canadian province of Quebec, often known as La Belle Provence, or the Beautiful Province. Settled by French explorers in the

That's Cetteville by Mathieu Mathieu, who grew up just north of Montreal and honed his style in the cafes of France. You can hear a touch of French cabaret in his playful melodies. You can hear the edginess of a tastefully restrained electric guitar highlighting the smooth vocals of Martine Léon in this next song. The melancholy whistling at the start of the song evokes the old spaghetti western Italian movies and reflects his background writing film scores. Here's Je me demande from Putumayo's collection, Quebec.

0: je t'aime.
1: Now there's a song that demonstrates the effect of world music on the music of Quebec. Doba Caracol is a duo of two women with long blonde dreadlocks who met at a rave in Montreal back in 1998. They've been really successful on the Montreal music scene with their French language blend of African and Caribbean vibes. Étrange, or Strange, is available on the Quebec collection. Next, we have a gorgeous piano ballad by Daniel Lavoie, who starred in theater productions and written for film. This is called violoncelle, a French word for cello.
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0: French-Canadian singer Danielle Lavoie as we explore La Belle Provence, or Quebec. We'll be back in just a moment, and you can find out about the songs at putumayo.com. That's PUTUMAYO.com.
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0: Welcome back to the Putumayo World Music Hour with music from Quebec. I'm Rosalie Howarth. Dan Storper is traveling this week. This young singer got her start on the Canadian equivalent of American Idol, a show called Star Academie. Annie Villeneuve's song, Un Homme, A Man, is on the Putumayo compilation called Quebec. Part of the proceeds from the disc go to Musiciens du Monde, Young Musicians of the World, a Quebec-based nonprofit that brings music programs to young people in low-income neighborhoods and villages.

A band that really mixes it up, the Chango family. There's about 10 of them, and they sing in French, Spanish, and English, sometimes in the same song. As you could hear, they bring a tropical reggae beat to the northern latitudes. Quebec's largest city, Montreal, combines old-world charm with easygoing new-world attitude, and its many immigrants have given it a very international feel. The capital of the province, Quebec City, was founded by French trappers and settlers 4 centuries ago. Our next Québécoise is a Canadian singer and actress, Chloé Sainte-Marie. She's also an advocate for patients with Parkinson's disease because of her close association with director Gilles Carr, who suffers from the condition. Here's Brûlot from her album Je marche à toi, I'm walking to you. Oh,

0: The wistful voice of Pierre Lapointe with Tous les visages, or All the Faces. And we'll be back with more music of Quebec after this short break. You can look up any of the songs at putumayo.com, click radio, and stream some of our other shows in the series as well.
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0: We're visiting the French-Canadian province of Quebec today on the Putumayo World Music Hour. Quebec has a very lively music scene with styles ranging from traditional folk to polished pop. The province is host to several world-famous festivals, including the Montreal Jazz Festival, Les Francofolies, and the Festival d'été. The Québécois also have a strong sense of nationalism and have made several attempts to be declared a sovereign nation. In 2006, the Canadian House of Commons declared the people of Quebec a nation within Canada. This French-Canadian singer started her career with an a cappella group. Her name is Mireille Bédard, and Il fait dimanche, It is Sunday, is a bossa nova version of a French classic.

From Putumayo's collection, Quebec, that was the playful and dramatic group called Pour les Mille Bazaars. The title of that song, Les Viscères, means the innards. Naturally, the sound of French chanson and cabaret is a strong influence on the music of Quebec. But you'll also hear the Celtic sounds of the Scottish and Irish seafarers who settled the region in the 1700s and 1800s. You can hear echoes of sea shanties in La Brunette est là, which means there's the brunette. The band is called La Boutine Sorante, which translates to the Smiling Boot.

That was Florin Volin with Nichiue Nan. He was half of the very popular duo Cashtin. Virin is an Innu, an indigenous group that still speak their own language, Montagnais. Many native people live and thrive in Quebec and speak their own dialects. The term First Nations is used to refer to many of these groups. Next, we have an entertaining duo that takes a page from Montreal's Cirque du Soleil. Besides the musicians, they have a clown, Michelle, who MCs and acts as a link between the audience and the performers. They're called Ostara, and here's their humorous lament, Pauvre bourgeois, or poor middle-class man.

French-Canadian singer-songwriter Ariane Moffat, with Combustion Lente, or Slow Fire, to put the finishing flourish on our exploration of the music of La Belle Provence. Quebec is almost a nation within a nation, and it's fought to preserve its French-Canadian culture. This hasn't kept it, though, from absorbing the sounds and flavors of many other countries through its many immigrants. I'm Rosalie Howarth, and along with my co-host Dan Storper, who's on the road this week, we'd like to thank our producers, Shane Sharkey, Sonia Skelton, and Drew Young, and you for joining us on the journey. You can find out about the music on today's show and stream previous shows in our series at putumayo.com. That's PUTUMAYO.com. 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
2: Hello, this is Peter Halperin, bringing you Woodstove Studios Presents. Woodstove Studios is a performance and recording studio in West Tisbury, here on Martha's Vineyard. We host concerts every month, which we record and broadcast here on MVY Radio. We also broadcast interviews, which are really conversations with the artists involved in the concerts, doing a deep dive into their music and creative process. Tonight, we're bringing you a concert, Nick Balaban. Nick is a New Yorker, but has spent a tremendous amount of time on the Vineyard since he was a child. He is truly an amazing singer, songwriter, piano player, composer, and all-around musician. He also accompanies himself on ukulele on a few of these tunes. Nick has released many CDs over the years, and this concert is really in support of his newest release that came out very recently. Nick Balaban presents The Lucky Otters. As you can tell, he has one of the wittiest and most unusual worldviews that gets expressed in his lyrics with great power and poignancy. Nick did a show here accompanied by two excellent musicians. On drums is Diego Boglino. He's a mainstay in the New York jazz scene, and came all the way out.

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Now back to the show.

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0: Thank you. How about a big hand for Diego Vaglino, came from all the way from Brooklyn to play this this lovely gig. And Eric Johnson, who just...
1: I drove like 2 minutes.
0: Yeah. He crawled on the ground.
1: I had to make a left turn. That was a little inconvenient. But, you know, right turns are easier.

0: 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Woodstove Studios Presents comes to you every Sunday at 7 p.m. We either broadcast an hour-long concert, as we did tonight, or an interview with the artists involved. And next week, you'll get a chance to meet and greet Nick Balaban, going over decades of his work, covering a really amazingly diverse amount of material, and get to hear about his creative process and his story. And I think you'll enjoy it very much, so I hope you check it out. This is Peter Halperin, thanking you very much for listening in tonight. Hope you do it again. Hope you tell your friends about us. And I hope you have a very nice evening.
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3: 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I've got a lot of brand new music coming for you today. We're going to kick things off with Senseless Optimism and a new single called Heat.